Danko.

Sanet, only fighting near here. 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Anna, be your good driver, Nibi. Yeah, don't call driver. 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What you want to care anymore, son of the Abron Kwan of Pen? Hey, y'all see. Only with them, only your best, you know. Your son of the Abron Kwan, and you said, be with you.

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1: Say ye, Miami. Say ye, Miami. Say ye, and Moira.

Edien will be you. Bronya Brandy and your friend to Mamre. Edien will be you, Siake. Edien Ben will be here. Bronya Brandy and your room, Cookway. Edien will be you, Siake.

mi

0: Good morning to you, Arise and Shine. Welcome to another amazing day. It's a Saturday, and of course, it's time to relax and unwind after the week's stress. 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Voice of Revival will come just after, from 6:15 to 6:30 a.m. Children's songs run from 6:30 to 7 a.m. And at exactly 7 a.m., it will be time for Wells Spelling Bee with Auntie Tolu, followed by the round table, as adults then take the conversation from 8 a.m. to 9:30 a.m. Gbagede Oselu will come just after round table, from 9:30 to 11 a.m., followed by Oju Oja with Iyando from 11 a.m. to 12 noon. And at 12 noon, it will be time for the world news at noon, both in English language and Yoruba language. 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

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Anna, be a good driver, Nibi. You are a good driver. 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What you want to care anymore? 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Hey, I'll say. Only you with them. 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

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My, yeah, yeah, yeah, yeah, yeah, yeah, yeah, yeah, yeah, yeah, yeah, yeah, yeah, yeah, yeah, yeah, yeah, yeah, yeah, yeah, yeah, yeah, yeah, yeah, yeah, yeah, yeah, yeah, yeah, yeah, yeah, yeah, yeah, yeah, yeah, yeah, yeah, yeah, yeah, yeah, yeah, yeah, yeah, yeah, yeah, yeah, yeah, yeah, yeah, yeah, yeah, yeah, yeah, yeah, yeah, yeah, yeah, yeah, yeah, yeah, yeah, yeah, yeah, yeah, yeah, yeah, yeah, yeah, yeah, yeah, yeah, yeah, yeah, yeah, yeah, yeah, yeah, yeah, yeah, yeah, yeah, yeah, yeah, yeah, yeah, yeah, yeah, yeah, yeah, yeah, yeah, yeah, yeah, yeah, yeah

ya. 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

Edien will be yo. Bronya Brandy in a brand to Mamre. Edien will be yo. Siake. Edien Ben will be here. Bronya Brandy in a room cookway. Edien will be yo. 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

0: Hello and good afternoon. 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We're reaching live from Wales Broadcasting House along Alafi Avenue, Oluyole Estate, Ibadan. I am Toluwaleke Ali. First, the headlines. Federal government to unite 1,100 Nigerian returnees from Niger Republic with families. Oyo School's kidnappers give conditions for negotiation. World Health Organization decries high level of Ebola in the DR Congo. Chinese records 90 deaths in coal mine explosion. And in the exciting world of sports, Guardiola confirms exit from Manchester City. Those are the headlines. Now the news in detail. The Nigerian Immigration Service, NIS, announced that about 1,100 Nigerian migrants arrived in Kano yesterday by road from Agadez in Niger Republic. The NIS revealed that personnel from multiple federal and state agencies were on ground to process, counsel, and facilitate the returnees' reintegration with their families. The commandant of the Immigration Training School, Kano, Anthony Akuneme, stated that the reintegration framework is jointly operated by the NIS, the National Agency for the Prohibition of Trafficking in Persons, the International Organization for Migration, and state government counterparts. Friday's arrival follows a pattern of assisted and spontaneous returns from Agadez, a city in northern Niger Republic that has for decades served as the primary waypoint for West African migrants attempting the overland route to Libya and onwards across the Mediterranean to Europe. Suspected terrorists who abducted school children and teachers from three schools in Esiele, Yamata and Alausa towns in Orire local government area of Oyo State have opened communication channels with the state government. According to reports, the hoodlums refused to speak directly with the families of the victims. Reports revealed that the demands of the terrorists were being kept discreet in order not to endanger the lives of the victims. The special advisor to Oyo State Governor Seyi Makinde on security, Abayomi Fagbinro, declined to comment on the matter. The United Nations UN warned yesterday that about 35 million Nigerians at risk of acute hunger from June to August. The UN Humanitarian Country Team in New York City, United States, disclosed that Nigeria is facing a deepening hunger crisis with millions at risk as the lean season approaches. The United Nations stated that the latest report makes Nigeria one of the world's largest hunger crises, with the burden falling highly in the northern part of the country. The World Health Organization has raised alarm about the high level of deadly Ebola outbreak in the Democratic Republic of Congo. The Health Organization upgraded its risk assessment level yesterday from high to very high for the DR Congo, while keeping the regional risk level at high and the global risk level at low. World Health Organization Chief Tedros Ghebreyesus disclosed the situation is deeply disturbing. It reported that about 750 suspected cases have been recorded in the DR Congo and 177 suspected deaths as health workers scramble to track down contacts of everyone thought to be affected with the virus. Tehran has accused the United States of excessive demands, as United States media reports raised this prospect that Washington is planning new strikes. However, leaders of Iran considered the latest peace proposal. Iranian media disclosed today that a Pakistan army chief, Field Marshal Asim Munir, arrived in Tehran yesterday to strengthen mediation. Meanwhile, U.S. President Donald Trump changed his plans to skip his son's wedding to stay in Washington due to circumstances pertaining to government, fueling speculation that the situation had entered a sensitive stage. President Trump described the stop-start negotiations this week as unsteady between renewed attacks and a deal to end the war, which began with U.S.-Israeli strikes on Iran on February 28 and led to competing blockades around the strategic Strait of Hormuz that have unsettled the global economy. At least 90 people have been killed in a coal mine blast in northern China, according to the country's state media. The gas explosion happened yesterday at the Liusheng-Yu coal mine in Shanxi province. According to reports, hundreds of rescuers have been sent to the site. Footage from state media showed paramedics carrying stretchers at the site with ambulances in the background. More than 100 people were said to have been taken to the hospital, with rescue work at the site still underway. Chinese President Xi Jinping called for intensive efforts to treat the injured and search for survivors. In the very exciting world of sports, Pep Guardiola has announced that he will leave Manchester City at the end of the season after a trophy-laden decade that transformed English football. Guardiola guided City to 20 trophies, including 6 Premier League titles and the club's only Champions League over the past 10 seasons. Aston Villa's visit to the Etihad will be his final match in charge, although he's set to continue working for the City Football Group as a global ambassador. That's it on the World News at noon. Before we end the news, here are the highlights. The Nigerian Immigration Service announced that about 1,100 Nigerian migrants arrived in Kano yesterday by road from Agadez in Niger Republic. Suspected terrorists who abducted school children and teachers from 3 schools in Esiele, Yamota and Alausa towns in Orire local government area of Oyo State opened communication channels with the state government. World Health Organization raised alarm about the high level of deadly Ebola outbreak in the Democratic Republic of Congo. At least 90 people have been killed in a coal mine blast in northern China, according to the country's state media. And in the ever-exciting world of sports, Pep Guardiola announced that he will leave Manchester City at the end of the season after a trophy-laden decade that transformed English football. The bulletin was compiled and edited by Kemi Sola Williams. Stay connected with us on all social media platforms at Wales Radio 893. 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Stay tuned for Iroyin Agbaye with Oyolorun Adegoke. I am Toluwaleke Ali. Thank you for listening. God bless you.
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0: destroy not the cluster, for there is still a blessing in it. Welcome to this week episode of Agape Love Shown Wells Radio 9.3 FM, your preferred awesome radio and your number one family radio. I am Kemi Sola Williams, and with me today I have the vessel God uses every week on Agape Love Show to bless us, ensure that our eyes of understanding is enlightened, and ensure that we are able to know the mind of Christ Jesus, and that is Pastor Mrs. Olayin Kakutsila of Center for Reality International Church. Good afternoon, ma.
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0: Thank you very much, ma. You know, the Bible verse that I quote, that I used previously on this show, yes, that we should destroy not the cluster. This was a very heavy word, you know, very huge one, and it keeps coming to my mind. I, you know, meditated on it. Each time I listen to that, that's the last episode of Agape Love Show, it gives me it comes as a rhetorical question to me, and I keep asking myself, Kemi Sola Williams, even from where I work, are sinners comfortable enough to know that we are to live this life and come to Christ Jesus in my place of work, you know, at home? And I keep meditating about it. You know, I listen to the word of God, how a woman brought a child to Baba Omoleyin, you know, in a lorry to take care of her because she can't nurture the child in a right way. But she was able to know that there is a place that my life can, my child, my daughter can live a righteous life, and she will be brought up in a godly way. And I keep wondering, is it possible? I have people that live with me at home, my siblings, and I keep wondering, what will they have to say about me? You know, and there is a question you mentioned last week, and the voice was so heavy. I know it comes with a heavy mind, that sinners comfortable around us. We, the children of God, you know, we claim and we know, yes. Okay, let me just use that word, that to you, that you know that you're a child of God. Are sinners comfortable around you to be able to acknowledge their sinful way and turn to Christ Jesus? And this is what we've been dealing with this month, even since last month. You know, Christ Jesus gave us that notch, and the woman of God, Pastor Mrs. Olayin Kakutsila, she has been dealing with it, asking this question, shedding light. You know, we are the salt of the world. And I could remember that you mentioned that if sinners pointed to you, yes, you that you are listening to me, you a child of God, that if you are the way of life, you are the child of God, you are the Christian that the pastors are talking about, or a preacher came to preach about, that I would rather rot in hell. Oh my God. I can't just imagine that question. And if you have that kind of question, and Pastor Mizzi says something that you should just check your ways, that it means that you are not representing Christ Jesus. And don't forget that there, especially, you know, in New Testament, there's no place you will read about Jesus Christ and you won't see a way of repentance, you know, sinners coming to themselves to ensure that they realize, you know, the light of Christ shines to them, and they're able to acknowledge their sinful ways. Before we have Pastor Mrs. Olayin Kakutsila continue with the mind of Christ Jesus, you know, on this same word, that can sinners be comfortable around you and comfortable enough to live their sinful way and turn to Christ Jesus? I would like to deliver the word of the lead pastor of Center for Reality International Church, the person of Reverend Benga Kutsila, is inviting you to a glorious, you know, awesome presence with Christ Jesus tomorrow at Center for Reality International Church and all our branches across the world. Yes, we have Brook Center at Agodi. Yeah. So if that place is closer to you, please kindly come to the presence of God. Have a communion fellowship with Christ Jesus with us every Sunday at Center for Reality International Church. Okay, the one I'm giving the address now is the church auditorium at number 45, Iwo Road Second Turning, right after Glue Office, beside Red Brick BD. Yes, testing ground, Idiakpe, Ibadan. And you want to join us online in case you're not in Ibadan, or maybe you are so occupied, you are in the office, ensure that you still stay in the presence of God. You can join us on Facebook at Reverend Gbenga Kotsila. It's spelled Rev.Gbenga Kotsila on Facebook. And you can as well join us on Facebook to Center for Reality International Church. The numbers you can call, maybe for direction, people you want to reach out or you want to have a counseling time, you know, a moment with Pastor Mrs. Olayinka Kotsila, or maybe you want to have a counseling time with Reverend Gbenga Kotsila of Center for Reality International Church, you can call 080-6243-2523. 080-6243-2523. You can as well call this number too. 070-6278-6417. 070-6278-6417. 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Over to you, ma.
1: Yeah, thank you so much, Dr. Kemisola Williams. And once again, a wonderful afternoon to you, our followers and listeners on Wells Radio 89.3 FM. And for those who will be joining us on all of our social media angles, God bless you. Amen. So we are still taking the message further, you know, to you, the believer, to you who is the light of the world. You know, when you discriminate against those you are supposed to lighten their path, then you forfeit the reason for which you have been called as a light. Jesus himself said it, that you don't light a candle and put it under the bushel. Yes. You put it on the candlestick so that for everyone to see and be guided. So when you become segregative, when you become holier than thou attitude, when you begin to count some people not worthy to come into the assembly of the believers, when you begin to label some people as those, you know, that salvation is not for, then there is a problem. That means the purpose for which you've been saved, you know, is being defeated. I still want to take us further to show examples of how Jesus, sinners were comfortable around him, but comfortable enough for them willingly on their own to desist from their sin. You know, my goal or my aim, or not even my goal or my aim, what I'm praying for is that the more of these examples that you're hearing, that the Holy Ghost is helping us to share, then you have no basis for segregating. You have no basis for moving away from those who are unsaved. Apostle Paul was saying in one of the epistles, he said, if we are talking about, he had been talking about being not equally yoked with unbelievers, you know. But he now said, if you are to do without adulterers, fornicators, liars, robbers, and all of that, if you wanted to live away from them, he said, then you have to leave this world. You have to be taken out. Meaning there is no how you and I can live our lives and not rub shoulders, not walk at par with these persons. But you mustn't walk at par with them and then be segregative. You must live a life that brings forth a sweet-smelling savour, a life that is attractive, a life that, you know, people find solace, they find comfort, they find rest, a life where people find security with you. And then, as they relate with you furthermore, they just want to yield to God Almighty. Now let's look at this story, this event, which for me is so, so profound. In the book of Luke chapter 23. If you look at Luke chapter 23, Bible says from verse 39, and one of the malefactors which were hanged railed on him, saying, if thou be Christ, save thyself and us. But the other answering rebuked him, saying, doth thou not fear God, seeing thou art in the same condemnation? And we indeed justly, for we receive the due reward of our deeds. But this man had done nothing amiss. And he said unto Jesus, Lord, remember me when thou comest into thy kingdom. And Jesus said unto him, verily I say unto you, today shall thou be with me in paradise. So profound. For me, it's so profound. I mean, who would have thought that there is pardon at the very point of judgment? Who would have thought that there is hope of a change at the very point of condemnation. But that's how much Christ is seeking for the lost soul. That's how much God is seeking for lives to be saved. When Jesus was going to be crucified, because crucifixion is it's a penalty. It's the utmost penalty, death penalty for whoever is found guilty. And the people of those times felt Jesus acknowledging that he's the Son of God was penalty that, you know, the penalty that he deserved was death. That how can you being a man be equal with God? But anyway, they didn't understand that that was God's agenda, that Christ was going to become sin so that you and I can be free. You know, Christ was going to take our place as the sacrificial lamb so that you and I, you know, can live a life of liberty. So, but then he was not the only one that was sentenced to crucifixion. There were two other criminals. Are you with me? Who, in fact, there should have been three. Jesus took the place of one of the criminals. Can you imagine? Who would you have us release? Barabbas or Jesus? And the people voted for a criminal. And there was no lawyer to make a case for Jesus that, how come? Did he kill anybody? But I thought the other day, he healed the servant of that centurion. Centurion, come and give a word on behalf of this man. I thought the other day, he restored the only child of Jairus, who is, you know, a leader of the synagogue. I thought he brought joy back into his house. Jairus, where are you? Why don't you come and speak on behalf of this Jesus? What about the multitude of people? Those ones who laid their clothes on the road just some few days ago. They laid their clothes down because they've all become beneficiaries of God's goodness. The one that was blind, the one that had been bedridden for 38 years. Where are you? Come and give a voice. Come and give a word on behalf of this man. We didn't find any of these persons. Or maybe they didn't allow them coming. The voice of the accusers overwhelmed the voice of those who had evidence of the benefaction they've gotten from Jesus. But anyway, he took the place of a sinner, a convict, Barabbas. And so he's counted among two other sinners. And while they hung on the cross, now, even those in the darkness, you'll be amazed that there's nothing secretive about you. People have news about you. So while these malefactors, while these criminals were operating their wicked deeds, they had knowledge. They've at one point or the other heard about Jesus. Oh, who is this person gathering cloud? Maybe it will have been an opportunity for them to even steal. You know, nowadays you go to some gatherings, Christian gatherings, and then they're giving altar call. You will hear, please, as you're coming up, carry your bag, your pack, your all that you came with, you know. You're coming to, oh my God, times have changed. In time past, when there was altar call, you were confident enough to leave your items. You were confident enough to leave your child, you know, come to the altar, cry out to God and go back and your things are intact. But now, people target gatherings like that to come and loot. So maybe they've gone for such gatherings. Their ears have heard one or two of his words. They've seen the miracles, but for some reason, they were just diehard criminals. Now, they found themselves in close proximity, being given the same judgment, you know, to as they were receiving, Jesus was also receiving, and one of them felt, oh, this is a golden opportunity for us to be free. I've seen this man. Maybe he raised the dead. I've seen him heal the cripple, open blind eyes. I've seen him do mighty things, things beyond our human comprehension. So he said, Oga, what are you doing? Don't waste time. Save yourself and save us. Save yourself and save us. I beg, leave all these people. Me, I believe in you, Jare. I know that you have the power. We are doing it. Command these nails to come off. Let this place scatter now. Make we come down, you know. I go my way, you go your way. I go you. I'm just the one bringing that in. But the colleague shut him down. The colleague said, stop that. Rebuked him saying, don't you fear God? Don't you fear God? You and I know that this judgment being meted unto us, we deserve it. We deserve this punishment of crucifixion, a slow process of death. We deserve it because we've caused miseries in the lives of people. We've denied people of their joy. We've cut short their celebrations. We deserve it. He said, but this man, you know, is innocent. He does not deserve one bit of that which we are doing to him. And this convict, who himself acknowledged that he deserved the punishment being meted to him, with the last breath, or with the slowly evading breath in his nostrils, turned to Jesus and said unto Jesus, Lord, remember me when thou comest into thy kingdom. At the last moment, Oh my God, dear believer, that's how much. So this one that you're looking at somebody and say, hey, mama, don't come near me. You know, there's no boy on this street you have not slept with. Should that come out of your mouth? There's no girl, you know, I've warned my sister, my brothers, nobody must come near you. Every girl, every mother should keep their daughters away from you. You that you just sleep around, you are worse than the animals in our house. Should that come out of your mouth? Hey, Jesus came to die for that person. Can you offer an environment that gives that person, you know, those little moments where his heart is crying out to him, where he's crying for a turning point? Can you create an environment that your name can come to his mind, that I'll be safe with you? I won't be condemned. I won't be maligned. I won't be made to feel worse than I'm already am. This man turned to Jesus on the cross and said, remember me in thy kingdom. And Jesus spoke to him. He didn't say, my friend, get to hell. He didn't say that. This man could identify this convict criminal who himself knew that the judgment being meted to him, he deserved it and much more. Cried to Jesus, and Jesus said, verily I say unto you, today, this very day, you will be with me in paradise. Bible says, you know, we should hate the sin that they sin, but we should be desperate enough to snatch them from hell. Hating, you detest the garment spotted with sin. You will not associate with such sinfulness, but you are desperate enough to want to save them. Anything it will cost for you to save them. Anything it will cost for you to deliver them. That's the life that you and I have been called to live. The other story, you know, I've been struggling to remember where it is in scripture, but you always can check it up. It's the story of the woman who was caught in the act of adultery. I've treated it on this platform before. The woman caught in the act of adultery. I said if it was this time and age, that woman is finished. Not only is she finished, her family is finished. You can imagine, you know, while the thing is going on, those people that will have brought out their phones and will be recording it live, and then it will go viral. Have you found it for me?
0: Yes, ma'am.
1: Thank you. Please, where is it?
0: John chapter 8.
1: Thank you very much. Let's go to John chapter 8. You see the story of a woman who was caught in the act of adultery. Jesus was giving a sermon to the people in the church. And you see, my type, your type, the Pharisees, the ones who were expected to know the scriptures, were the first one to come and interrupt the sermon that Jesus was giving. Are you with me? Bible says, and Jesus went unto the Mount of Olives, and early in the morning he came again into the temple. And all the people came unto him, and he sat down and taught them. He's teaching them the things of the kingdom. He's preaching to them. And then these Pharisees decided to cut short. The scribes and Pharisees decided to interject. Bible says they brought unto him a woman taking adultery. And when they had set her in the midst, if that happens in any church service today, no, that woman's family is finished. I want to imagine that woman might have children. Her husband is even finished. Olga, have you seen what's going on? See,
0: Social media
1: is viral. It's live. See, is this not your wife? Then, if her parents are alive, hey, daddy and mommy, hey, inonjo, shamo inkolele, is this not your daughter? To the children, is this not your mommy? That would be the most devastating one. Is it not your mommy? Your mommy is on social media. Those are the kind of things that get 1 million likes. 1 million views. Hmm. That's what they will have done. These people, they didn't mind using another person's life, all in their bid to make an open ridicule of Jesus. They just wanted to nail him. And these are supposed to be the ones that should have acknowledged him first. These are the ones that are supposed to know the scriptures. If we bring it in this our time and these are these Christians, but they are so segregative. And they brought this woman to Jesus and said, we caught her in adultery, in the very act, and they set her in the midst of the people. So they said unto him, Master, Moses said in the commandments that you should stone such a person. Let's communicate. Send her out of the church. We can't stone today because you don't have the right to kill. But let's meet out to her the harshest judgment. And notify all the branches of the church. Nationwide. She must never be seen within the premise of the church. How do you even debar people from coming to church? I don't understand. Because I've heard. How do you? What level of sin or error will require you debarring people from the church? Have you forgotten what Jesus said? He said, I've not come to look for those who are whole. The physician does not seek for those who are whole. I want to imagine you debarring some people that, no, you can't come into the hospital. Why would you tell somebody you can't come into the hospital? Why will you deny him of access to health care? Why will you deny somebody access to salvation? Have you forgotten where you are coming from? Nobody is born a believer from the womb. The best you could have is that you are fortunate to grow up in an atmosphere of godly knowledge, the knowledge of Christ. But if you yourself don't make a personal acceptance of Jesus as your Lord and Savior, you can't be saved. So they do that. But see what Jesus does again. And what you and I are supposed to do when they bring that. Don't be the first one to cast the stone. Bible says, but Jesus stooped down and with his finger wrote on the ground as though he did not hear them. And then they continued asking. They didn't even understand the body language. They continued asking him, Oga, we are talking to you, Master. How far now? See what the commandment says. Oh, yeah, open. Which is it? Is it in Deuteronomy? Is it in Numbers? Is it in Leviticus? Yeah, read it out. In fact, in the mouth of two or three witnesses, they are showing the different scriptures in what Moses said. The Bible said, Jesus lifted up himself and he said, he that is without his sin, let him be the first to cast a stone at her. And again, he stooped down and wrote on the ground. My husband be said, do you know what Jesus was writing? Pharisee Simeon, that money you said was stolen in your house. Is that not the money you used to lay your personal house in your hometown? Pharisee Zachariah, that child you picked and brought to your house, telling your wife, claiming to your wife that you saw the child on the street. Is that not the child that your side chick gave birth to? Because why was he writing? They kept talking, he stood up, and when they continued, his Bible said he stooped down again and continued writing. That's why he said, he that is without sin among you, be the first one. Kinwatu Ashiri MB. So that I will let you know that even you, you know, you are being saved under a new. And Bible said, starting from the eldest of the Pharisees, one by one, they dropped their stones and left until only the woman was standing. But you see, the congregation is still there. They already damaged her. But thank God for Jesus, who is a covering. Jesus now, Bible says in verse 10, Jesus lifted up himself and saw none other but the woman. And he said unto her, woman, where are your accusers? Has no man condemned you? The woman said, no man, Lord. And Jesus said unto her, neither do I condemn you. Go and sin no more. Neither do I condemn you. So look, see how sinners, even though this one was brought in, and you would have thought the only person justified to stone that woman is Jesus. Because when he came to the end of his ministry, he said, the prince of this world has come unto me and he has found nothing in me. He had no sin. He was the one that was qualified to stone her, but he did not. All he did was provide a covering. He said, neither do I condemn you. And I want to believe that that voice will have prevailed over the shame that the Pharisees had created for the woman. Go and sin no more. Can you and I, as believers, that's light. Light does not shout, light shines. Can we provide a place of refuge? Can we provide a covering? Can we be a voice for this voiceless? Can you take time and pray for that sinner on your street? Eh, me, I cannot pray for her. Auntie, pray. Uncle, pray. Dedicate time. Fast on behalf of that person. Look on your streets. Look amongst your colleagues. Look each time you're even where you're engaged. Pick different people and begin to intercede for their salvation. Are you with me? That's our role as believers. And one after the other, you find them being attracted to you. They themselves will come and say, tell me about this, your God. They will come with their problems, and then it gives you an opportunity to pray. And by the experience, they encounter Jesus and their lives are changed. Amen.
0: Amen. Thank you very much, Ma. For people who joined, why the vessel of God, Pastor Mrs. Olayinka Kutsila of Center for Reality International Church was revealing the mind of Christ Jesus to us. 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I am Kemisola Williams, and before we have the parting word from Pastor Mrs. Olayinka Kutsila, let me remind you again that the Reverend Binga Kutsila, the lead pastor of Center for Reality International Church, is inviting you and Pastor Mrs. as well. 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

0: noma te ba ti gbangu ibi ibe yen e ti mo pa ti de na ni yen ka gbe yin debe ka ma gbagbe yin debe abi bo lo se mo so to ni lampa go wan bi. 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We don't take gallant to giving out the sporting story or the sporting update as it they go, as it they stop and as it they shelle in the world of sport. Now on this Saturday, it's in Lolango, Dotting, Shebogwe, Shonro Kiki, Shonro Pepe, Shonwan Bele, Wabeo Simbe, Owan Belko Simbe. 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But remember, you can simply and always call me Zade Lili. 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I'm sorry, I'm on Facebook. For those of us we want stream, about it on Facebook. Yeah, parent. 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Log on to about that one. 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We let it like it. 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
0: Good afternoon, watching you from Oyo up into Milan. Aku preparation ileyao. Yes, now ileya don dey sup o. Been a drop address. Babari Misa Yuade. He say happy weekend, brotherly. Lango dot. Yeah, don't forget to like, to share, and make you drop your comments. Now, so we dey always rep on top. Wells Weekend Total Sports. ID Jabere Latino League Agbojorile de Nigeria. OTD Woro Si Woro. Gbogbo Machi. 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Gbogbo Yoku. Odiola. League matches no go day. Sake of say waiting. Now tomorrow they go play everything on Lala Magba Gugwell. All games will be played tomorrow. The same time to avert discrepancy. Ago Marin Kosi Ago Maru Kosi Ago Kinikan. Now 4 PM they go play everything. 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Isale decider. 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Bogbo matchi or colopo decider. 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
1: 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Only Bali Gibai. 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
1: 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Ni MPFL. 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Only the 1 point. Toba Tao Mila, our Milasa no Tao. Only by 17. 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
0: okay now na so the matter take be na Wells Weekend Total Sport on top Wells Radio 89.3 FM on top Facebook. I see Jola Shariori. It's a good afternoon watching you from your up in Milan. I cook my preparations. 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

0: Ladies and gentlemen, may I have your attention, please?
1: Let me guess, you enjoy talking. 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And somehow, people actually enjoy listening to you. 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

0: accident, so fatal road accident along the Zaria-Gusau Highway. The Nigerian National League Club now confirmed that news for one statement with a release on Thursday. Well, the club talks that they deeply saddened to announce the tragic death of Mohammed following that accident along the Zaria-Gusau Road, as the TikToker Mohammed Nigeria Wicked Tourist from Lobby Stars during the 2025-26 Premier Football League season. Oeshe Darapo Mowani. And as even as he entered Abidjan, establishing himself as key players for the team, their defensive lineup. But unfortunately, the hand of death don't do it in. It don't snatch at that golden talent. Death don't spark grief across the Nigerian football community on top down. Everybody don't they greet them for in club side, and we too will they say to in family, say the Chineke God could give them the strength to bear this kind loss. Oh yeah, ID Katowa Kurumbe Papa. Lastly, Tori Oniro in Kotimufe Mula Belly, Katowa Kurumbe. Finally, he gets one local competition. Don't be saying local like that. So I lose that local because now competition within Ibadan on top of that one. And I go dead there for Liberty Stadium on Sunday. But before we talk about that one, maybe just talk about Stanley Iwabali. Eric Chell, for Unity couple, even one where no day Unity, where no day United, say for friendly game, Poland and Portugal, could be Stanley Iwabali. She was surprised.
1: Me was surprised. Could not share lower.
0: And what did not share lower?
1: So she was lower. Cause play for Luchipas United more. 20 Oba ni she ni Oya kolo ya feju. That's the ma war. But what you like? Just come up with one. See, I grab ball to what the Ogilede. Taba wo Stanley Wambalinse. Number two, the polo on feju ni Luchipas United. I want you to go. Season two, Paris. 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
0: 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Yes, ma telling about the Igbo Traders Cup. I telling I say as the batago be the game could come up on Sunday will be 24th of May 2026 for the Liberty Stadium for Ibadan. Yeah, now so that one go be and at the Igbo Traders Cup 2026 all the sponsors that don't dig down Kiny Electric, the dig ground, Chinta Electric, that's the dig ground, and CGI Solar Lights, the dig ground. And when we about ball, all the teams, club side, will be said they don't dig ground, they don't dig stand ground, say we go color, be everything.

0: bring the cup to our personal place. 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For Group C, we get Ogunpa Oyo FC, Ogunpa All-Stars, Dawan Zefde, and Akala Warriors, they did here on top that one. Now, Unity in trade, now they take tag this year's tournament to kick off, go be 2 p.m. for the stadium on top that Leve, May 24, Liberty Stadium, Ibadan. Me, myself, my very self, Zadilere, I go did here, and on Monday, I go giving out all the BBB as it takes up on top that one. Now, so it be for the Igbo Traders Cup, we are done the shout about time, ID. That's it, but we not waste time. More go straight to news update. I want to take one news for our local side, but more leave that one because of time. More go straight to Harry Maguire. Mm. Where Rooney come out talk, say, now the biggest shock of in life. Because to that look, I'm a player, me, Tio, Thomas Tuchel. Tio, lo.
1: Tio, ni, lo.
0: Tio, lo, no, Tio, Tio, lo. Former captain Manchester United at England, Wayne Rooney, only very unlucky, greatest shock. And your kidney special team, Pico Mo, Harry Maguire, lo. Abi you not back by Wayne Rooney?
1: One will be Harry Maguire, only experience at the Mashu Boy, ni legacy.
0: One your day semi final, Russia, new in 2018.
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0: 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The Portugal midfielder neither also named as the players Footballers Writers Association men's player of the year for this month. May I not forget that one means Fernandes don't equal the record for assist of the Premier League season when we say set up 20 goals assist against Nottingham Forest on top that one. But as you take a look at player of the season, Kato Glossibe, that could be get call here 0916-893-1000. Hello? Hello?
2: Yeah, good afternoon,
0: my Oga. Iba, like I said, the network, they do summer. Hello, we there with you?
2: Yeah, I'm Mr. Emmanuel from Akademi.
0: Okay, now, Emmanuel, my G, how you doing?
2: Yeah, I do, Baba. I just want to talk about that in the squad. That you know that there is no perfect squad here again.
0: Okay.
2: Even Superman and 14 and Maguire, you know, we will still complain that why did he carry another people? Why did he not carry those people? But for Superman, I feel so sorry for him. So it's okay because they are not in form. And like, there is something that he said that he will not carry too much number 10. Now can be playing out of position 1-2. He said that the people that always play the qualifiers from September take it. So that's what Kutama Foden did not play that qualifier that much. And then one thing that I just feel like no from that squad that no, even I'm sleeping, I will not crease that anyway, is that why could the Menu play? Why John Stones is there? What are they doing? Why is that a match? Why is Maguire? You are bringing Stones, where even though play like 5 games, I think in Premier League in this season. Those people, that's the people that I feel like, no. I mean, no. So, but I hope you know what he's doing, Sha. Because you and I know it. If you put Gra, you see Gra. I just wish him to be good. Yeah, he's my man. I love Tuchel so well. So I just wish him the best. I can't complain that much. There is no passing me.
0: All right.
2: If you carry those people, we will still complain. Good afternoon.
0: Good afternoon. Thank you so very much, my G. Now, Emmanuel Bidawan, would share the same sentiments with ID that no matter what we have, we'll still complain. No matter what he presents, we'll still complain. Well, Bruno Fernandes, 4, player of the season, ID.
1: Oshedada.
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0: All right, Jack Robert ka lo sinu iku agbe about Real Madrid to confirm with David Alaba. Well, ni lo lo lo ni o at the end of the season o ti the free agent lola kun fire kun won ti kede David Alaba go be free agent at the end of this season. after 5 years for the Spanish capital. Remember, Alaba now enjoy Madrid as a free player for 2021. Having spent 13 years with Bayern Munich, now the talk is a guy more poor. 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
0: 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Waiting they reply be say, well, this season we don't struggle. I know they come out. I get the support of the management. 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
1: 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Chegin to wa be ni pe Liverpool se that season. Lo di pe Sala was selfish. Sala was selfish.
0: Tori pe won se dada.
1: 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To pe bo se was selfish yen to mi awon dada. O ni so pe was selfish mo. Se bo se was selfish ni gbogbo season to gba seyin.
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1: 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To ngba to de last season. To wa se ni sa garagara to wa gba league fun won. Mo le lot of awon player to lo. 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
0: All right, in case if you don't know, Bruno Fernandes will be collect the player of the season. Now the first time the Manchester United will collect her since 2010-2011.
1: Olofa.
0: One, the player can't qualify. Talent to qualify. One, they don't get. Now, Nemanja Vidic. Now, Vidic collect and last for 2010. Defender, yes. For 2010-2011 season, as the matter be. Irinse.
1: I want him out while no, but what about you? Up our US.
0: Fidic at Ferdinand. Well, as the matter take me, 2010-2011, they want to name Manchester United player, took by player of the season last. Koto de pay Bruno Fernandes, Wagba. Should Bobby shake party season? Ye. Well, only bear it to February, but to the time, Jack Rulu, yeah. Even it to February, they pay JPL, if you're next season. I'm sure. I'll consult with Manchester United, who's sure for one next season. But Loon Tefik party season.
1: Kosi koko ko to show for Manchester United next season.
0: Okay, ja kuro nbe. Thomas Tuchel don't come out talk say what decision to make on top some players where he drop and some players where he carry. None really worry am o because now for the good of the team. 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He's in a Trent Alexander-Arnold.
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0: 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Check out so we pay Pep Guardiola, ni best manager, ni modern age in the world. 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
0: 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Well, I don't want to believe it. I want him to be around for many more years, but that's just the reality. He's the number one, he's the best manager, he's the role model, not just because of the trophies, but because of how he changed football.
1: O changed football. 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
1: 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Toshi, Koma Lossi, UEFA competition.
0: You know your
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1: Okay, world champion.
0: I want to see the world champion.
1: Toshi, Koma Lossi, any UEFA competition in the season in Chelsea. Totta, my one lip, Oman Gwalejo Everton. West Ham and Leeds United.
0: All right, now so they go play for the English Premier Football League, but for the Spanish La Liga, now just one game day tomorrow when Villarreal go take on Atletico de Madrid 8 p.m. While for the Italian Serie A, Parma and Sassuolo now 2 p.m. 5 p.m. go see Napoli take on Udinese. While 7:45 p.m. the remaining games, AC Milan go welcome Cagliari to the Giuseppe Meazza. That one be the San Siro on top that level. Cremonese go take on Como. My beautiful team says Fabregas Como 7:45 p.m. Elas Verona. Roma na 7:45 too. Lecce and Genoa na 7:45. Then the final game go be Derby. The Torino Derby, the Turin Derby. When Torino go take on Juventus for the Stadio Olimpico Granada Torino on top that, that match will be like war film. Juventus are unbeaten in 23 consecutive meeting with Torino. That today Olu Amakpa Igan wa fun wa man na won ni. Be de je Derby be e je ya na ni. 11 years ya. Oni Torino je lowo Juventus lowo so ma dopin lola abi iya continue on top that one. The last time Torino they beat Juventus they never beat Juventus so since April 2015 on top that level 2015 and even that win they win for 2015 are even friendly again on top that one. Well, more to come out for that one. Enter transfer rumor to giving a 1 or 2 for the transfer rumor. But quickly before we talk about the transfer rumor, Michael Carrick, permanent coach, Man U,
1: Ben.
0: Good decision.
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0: 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Now, Mikel Arteta talk that one for him praised conference where he talk, he say, that's mental talk. Now, waiting, preparing boys. So, when did they beat them for that April? Because he's shaking. Everybody goes, coach, it is over. coach ti so
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1: today
0: 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don't they look say Harry Kane o sha ti gba to fe gba mo bo bi a 32 Harry Kane o ba wa Julian Alvarez owo yen da bi impossible tori Argentina omo Argentina e Atletico wo pe o da pe iwo la fi gbowo ta 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million to sign Brazilian midfielder Ederson from Atalanta while Liverpool don't they work on a deal to bring Atletico Nicosia national aid that one Colombia teenager Samuel Martinez as the one beat Barcelona and Borussia Dortmund to the 17-year-old. And he gets one 17-year-old too with Chelsea. Don't carry enter yesterday on top that level. In fact, the coach into to own lobby posting your own like here. Roma, they didn't interested in Marcel English forward Mason Greenwood. Jamaloli, time to do.
1: Hey, you know, if you go my way, I'll be in the last time here. I will be in the let's go there when you are near the Monday. This is a tomorrow. Oh, double.
0: In everything way you do, make sure so you don't put out for trouble. I could say I may be the picking of Prince and Princess from Local Sam. I didn't know my name, your party on radio. But remember, you can simply and always call me Sade Liri. Bye. Oh, the new Nigerian Premier Football League. Lola, Ibengo Gola Dwenwa. Bye for now.
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0: Good afternoon, everyone. This is Homefront. I am your presenter, Reverend Omobolanle Ayomfeoluwa Alabi, a veteran journalist, a wife, mother, grandmother, and a gospel minister. Homefront is about resolving and discussing issues that affect the home, from finances to spiritual matters, charting the careers of our children, understanding our spouses, and many, many more matters that affect each and every one of us, male, female, children, aunties, and uncles. And with me in the studio is our co-host.
1: Good evening or afternoon, whichever one. It's good to be here again. It's an amazing thing when you need to talk about. I love talking about family. I love talking about things that affect the family. So it's always exciting when I have to be here. I'm honored to be here.
0: Okay, then. You are welcome. Today, we're going to be talking about trends, you know. What is trending? It seems to be a thing. It's been a thing, actually. Trends, fads, they call them. But we'll discuss a lot about it today. By the way, a lot of people enjoyed Women in Politics, Clara.
1: I got
0: a lot of feedback.
1: That's cool.
0: Even from men, they enjoyed it. Let's hope this will have the same impact. Now, first, I would try and explain what trend means. A trend refers to the general direction in which something is developing, changing, or moving over time. It highlights a prevailing pattern, whether that means a long-term shift in society, a movement in financial data, or a popular style like fashion. Now, we have different types of trends. You have the social and cultural, the long-term shifts in how people live, behave, or value certain things. E.g., a trend toward remote work now. Since COVID,
1: yes,
0: lots of people work remotely. Then also fashion and pop culture, music, popular styles, crazes, or aesthetics that are widely adopted for a period. We have the financial, well, we know that, oh, what's trending, what shares am I supposed to buy? Is it Bitcoin? Even though I know zero about Bitcoin. Is it Bitcoin? Is it this and that? Then you have with the digital social media thing, you know, the trends on social media, what's happening on Instagram, specific topics, hashtags like and stars, or
1: what
0: keywords that are suddenly generating high engagement and visibility across platforms like X, formerly Twitter, or TikTok. Now we will go into talking about the trends now, even though we'll also talk about what is trending, what is fad, that is what is fashionable. We know trend is typically a slow underlying shift in habits that lasts for a long time. In contrast, a fad or a craze is a short-lived, intense burst of popularity that fades quickly. Now, let me just first talk, then you'll say your bit. We're talking about trends now. I remember when we were bringing our children up, talking about the mid-80s, it was so fashionable. We had this yellow box from Mothercare. Yes, Mothercare from England. We were sold in Nigeria also. You didn't have to travel to England to get it. It was a fashionable thing. When you are going out with your children, then at that time, we had what we call terry cloth nappies that you will wash. Pampers were for special occasions. So you put your pampers in the yellow box, the Mothercare box, all the things you will need, the feeding bottles, water, blah, blah, blah. Then if you saw how big, in fact, as big as that computer used to be, old computers, and you are lugging it around. It's not everybody that has a car. You are taking it around and all that with your crying babies. If it was a status thing, if you didn't have it, they looked at you and you are carrying your baby up and down in one funny bag. And people kind of look at you like, it was a fad. It was trending at that time.
1: Yeah. Well, I think then what people saw as the right thing for your baby is mother care. If you're not shopping for your baby and it's not mother care,
0: no.
1: you don't have money, or you don't understand fashion, yes, you don't know what's
0: then
1: happening.
0: Your baby does a big one. You have to change the nappy. No, you change the it's Pampers. Now Pampers, I don't think people use the terry cloth nappies anymore.
1: They still do. A few people still do. It's funny enough. Pampers is so easy to...
0: It's so easy. But at that time...
1: And it's affordable, you know, too.
0: It's affordable. But that time, for us, it wasn't really affordable.
1: A lot of people didn't have access to it.
0: They didn't have to it. It wasn't a few people. Very, very few people. And so you were like, ah, oh, this one is using Terry Club. Can you imagine the... I don't want to say the silliness of it, but that was... It was trending. Then... Still talking about babies and maternity issues, we would wear these balloon maternity dresses, also from Mother Care. we made some, but from Mother Care, there were dungarees that for mothers, you know. And my shock, you can imagine my shock these days when I go on Instagram, I see people with their big bellies out saying, we are doing baby shower. And they hear them. Initially, before they started...
1: That's another trend.
0: Oh, yes. Before they started that, it was this issue of wearing tight... When you are 9 months pregnant and you are wearing a tight dress, your belly button is poking through. I just thought it was absurd. And for me, it was ugly. I mean, it is ugly. Then the next thing, they moved to now showing the tummy. Bare tummy, everything. Ah, and I'm like, good Lord, what is this? I know trends, yes, trends can be interesting, but this particular trend, I do not like it. Bad trend.
1: Bad. Okay, apart from that, you know, there was a time, but this one didn't last. It was just short-lived, where people would post the process of birthing their baby on social media. And I remember someone did, you know, she posted... It was a cesarean session and she posted it on social media, and in my head, what is this rubbish?
0: No privacy.
1: It didn't take long though. I think people talked to her and then she put it down because that didn't make sense.
0: No.
1: You know, now it's all about nudity.
0: It's nasty.
1: And it has moved from just the young even to the old. There are parts of this country where you go to and you see older women dressed like they're 20.
0: Before we go, because that is fashion trend, before we go to fashion trend, let's also begin the fact that my children attend a certain school, you know, you can barely afford it, but it's what's happening.
1: But wait a minute, is that a trend or doing more than biting more than you can chew?
0: Usually when something is trending, people will bite more than they can chew. That's why I said we should hold them. I think that's the fashion one is going to take a bit of our time.
1: The trend for education, it's basically, it was when private eye institutions started coming up.
0: No, even before then. It was like, my child attends St. Saviour's and their teachers are English or the British International in, I don't want to mention in the places.
1: In the schools.
0: You know? I have a cousin, her daughter attended. As an only child, she could afford it, but after a while it was heavy on her too. It was like I don't think I can cope anymore. Take her to a bed. There are other good schools. In fact, there are even some public schools that are still good. She was like, public, okay, I understand that you want the best for your child, but when it makes you cut your nose to spite your face, then it's a problem. Then the child becomes, she grows up, she would want to go to a private university or go abroad.
1: Because the way we started, we're going to finish,
0: you know.
1: And sometimes some of these schools are not even, will I say, up to standard? Because you hear children, they just speak through their nose, and they're not very intelligent.
0: No. Then that's another trending thing, these fake accents. And for me, it riles me
1: God.
0: Up. But people don't know the difference between a British accent. And when I say a British accent, I'm not talking about Cockney, those ones that say, no, that's bad English, you know. They're semi-literates that talk like that.
1: I remember someone, I was in a gathering, and she was supposed to give a speech or something, and she started talking. And I literally got up from my seat and went outside. I felt like throwing up. I felt like things were crawling all over my body. It was so annoying.
0: So annoying.
1: And this person is supposed to be a teacher. So in my head, what do you teach your children?
0: No, the children who ate is like those teachers and those Ghanaian teachers that were around when our kids were growing up. Suddenly the children too started saying jag. I'm like, jag. It's jug. J-U-G is jug, not jag. judge, but that was the effect of the teachers on there. And that time also, having them Ghanaian lesson teachers was trending.
1: Mm-hmm.
0: You know, like, my children will go, Mr. I've forgotten his name now. But they were good. They were dedicated, actually, with, let's say, the truth.
1: They had their accents.
0: Yes. I just felt, I'm still talking about the accents. Now, I'm sorry, on-air personalities are very guilty of this. They go from saying, oh, that my name is, they go, beautiful. I said, what's beautiful? American, it's beautiful. And even American accent is beautiful, not beauty. There's no R in it at all. Beautiful. I said, what is beautiful? And then it's like, oh Lord, this is so annoying. 1 minute you are British accent, the next minute then the Nigerian one slips in, and they now spoil it by the way they go shush, and the shush that we are going to teach you, I want to teach you with all the accents.
1: The teacher in our shush.
0: Oh, yes. Go, she's so beautiful. And you know, this teacher, she teaches us very well. I'm like, God, what are you doing on air? Please excuse us.
1: It's now a trend where people say things that they think is a slang, but it's not. It's just annoying. When you hear, someone was talking to a friend of mine. I went to return a book I borrowed from him, and you know, his boss was there, and we're talking. And she said, "Why don't you sound like this on radio when you're talking on air? Why don't you sound like this?" And he was looking at her like, "Sound like what? You sound like a normal human being when you talk now. When you're talking on radio, you sound like
0: a fake."
1: What was that?
0: And it's, you know, some people have it naturally. You can't take it away from them.
1: True.
0: Naturally. Even though they were not born abroad or anything, it's just natural with them.
1: Yeah, I know someone who does. And, you know, it's funny because, you know, he's married to this beautiful lady and he came to visit. Or the friend came to visit them, rather, at home. And the wife was in the kitchen cooking and the husband and the friend were in the living room talking. And then he had to go out. So, see you later. And he left. And then the friend said, well, we've been talking for like 30 minutes. I didn't hear a single thing your husband said. And the friend said, but you were laughing. Yeah, he laughed and I laughed. I had no idea what he was saying. Because he was speaking like he lived his whole life in the UK.
0: But that's what I'm saying, Clara. If you live in the UK, the upper class, you will hear them perfectly. They speak perfect English. You will hear the diction and everything. You know what they're saying. It's this put, what's Yoruba word? Amulu mala. They mix everything up. So that you get people confused. It's normally, it's like, I would like a glass of water. Not, I would
1: I
0: like
1: have
0: a
1: water.
0: Oh no, no, the Cockney one is water. Can I have some water? In fact,
1: we don't have water here.
0: Anyway, let's belabor that. While we're still talking about trends, what are trends? Slangs. I remember, I keep going back to when my kids were younger, and this thing, and they would go, "Yo," like, "What is yo?" And they say, "Hi." Then hi. Then this the trend started. I think my son was in maybe GS3 when this trend to speak Pidgin English started. I'm like, then they were beggy. I'm like, beggy. There's a particular one he used to say, and I would like, when he's conversing with his friends like this, he will be flowing very sweet, though. Until the day I had worry people. Your people speak the original Pidgin. I'm like,
1: whoa, what have you been saying?
0: But that for me, that trend was fine, you know, because I was getting worried. Be speaking Yoruba now.
1: At least we understand that one.
0: Uh-huh.
1: Now what you hear is, bro.
0: What's up?
1: When your daughter is calling, you're talking to your daughter, and then she goes, bro, mom. Like, excuse me, who's bro? whoa, cut it out.
0: Oh, they say sisterly is behind you. What is sisterly is behind me? Brotherly is behind my brotherly. I'm like, brotherly bawo. I know it's actually fun for them, but sometimes I just believe they take it out of proportion. Still talking about these languages, sometimes these young people send me messages and I have to, like, I don't understand. All this abbreviation. Not exactly. Ooh. shorthand that we knew. Shorthand, you would know that, oh, this is the word. That
1: this is what you mean.
0: It suddenly seems like LLLBWYZ. Please, what does this mean? A letter for a word. Write it out. This thing, honestly, this is a bad trend as far as I'm concerned. As one of them, I had a niece who went for an interview, and she was giving my brother the feedback because he was the one that arranged the interview. And she wrote him a message. She was so angry. He sent it to me like, please, can you imagine? Then he called a friend, and the friend who had the same complaint, that he was like, she kept it like him, like my uncle, like my this, and he was put off. What is like? Can't you speak a correct sentence in English?
1: I always tell people, you see these words.
0: It's just a fad. You know, not that she can't speak. Of course, brilliant girl, good schools. But I mean, she has gotten used to
1: it. It's not part of her. So whatever like, she says, she has to have like, something.
0: Know, like, you know.
1: Do you get... Mm-hmm. You get.
0: Mm-hmm. They go,
1: get what?
0: Get what? Are you ready already? Like, are you ready already? How?
1: And it also affects the way they write.
0: Of course.
1: Definitely. I learned very early that, I think when phones started coming out then, mm-hmm. you know, I had this Nokia phone. Almost everybody was using Nokia then. I had this Nokia phone. And I would always text my friend and, you know, abbreviate. And he called me one time and said, if you can't speak or write correctly, don't send me messages.
0: I mean,
1: I felt embarrassed, but I actually learned from that.
0: Yes.
1: Recently, I was talking to an old friend, and he will send me messages, and I don't understand what he's saying. The first thing that came to my mind, can't you read and write?
0: Yeah.
1: You're an adult, for God's sake.
0: Why? Maybe because we are into communication. You must communicate.
1: Do a voice note, please. If you can't write properly, do a voice note.
0: I didn't know what... L and it's something like laugh my ass off. Excuse the language. I would ask my nieces, my children, what's the meaning of this? Even LOL. Before I got it, was laugh out loud. I'm like, for me, okay, put emoji.
1: Okay, that actually means two different things.
0: Aha, okay. Please educate me.
1: Lots of love.
0: Aha.
1: Or laugh out loud.
0: So how do I know?
1: So how do I know which is which?
0: Can you imagine?
1: I've been having a crush on you for a very long time. You are putting LOL in my mind. Woo, he finally loves me too.
0: You don't know he's laugh out loud.
1: Exactly. So what's going on here? Don't confuse me. Let me know what you're saying.
0: Then some would even send messages with emojis. Like some of them I don't know. Besides the cry emoji, the laughing emoji, the kiss emoji.
1: Which and then the love in your eyes.
0: Love in your eyes. The crying one will not cry in Jesus' name. And how can you form a sentence with emojis? They think they're being creative. No. It's
1: confusing.
0: It's confusing, and you're not using your brain enough now.
1: And I'm sure some people are like, old people talking. Well, when you need to write or go for an interview and you don't know what to say because you're used to all of this jargon.
0: Real jargon. Anyways, let's go on a short break. We'll be right back. Welcome back to Home Front. We are on Wells Radio 89.3 FM, your preferred wholesome radio. We are talking about things that are trending. What are trends? We've spoken a lot about the way people speak, the way they write, and all that. Now, we want to go into fashion. Fashion. Now, this is a big one. What is trending? And actually, for me, it's not... I'm not condemning fashion trends, no. Some are nice. Makeup trends, some are nice. But sometimes you go to parties, everybody looks the same. You know, because we're all made up the same, with the same eyebrow shape, the same eyelashes, the same contour. I'm like, are you cousins? Then someone goes, I go, Oh, they greet me. Oh, hello. How are you?
1: And you have no idea who that person is.
0: Thank you. And I was just smiling. Maybe later, the person seated next to me. Oh, who's that person? Ah, you don't remember Folayo in the University of Ife. I'm like, good Lord. That was her? No, I'm not talking about changing weight, losing weight, or being fat.
1: Just looking different.
0: The same gilly. There was this time. It's boring.
1: The fan gilly.
0: The day we used to tie our gilly ourselves, it was nice. We looked like individuals. We used to make up ourselves. And that time, the most... Don't let me keep referring to our 18th century. But the thing is, some fashion, some are good. But when you go to a party, I don't know how men cope, and you see all the women with their twins popping out of their blouses, at the top of their blouses, and everybody sitting up straight like they can't breathe. So I had to ask, I remember the olden days, maybe the early 19th century, one of those things that, you know, these aristocratic women, they used to call it bones, whale bones. They used it to tighten and flatten their stomach. And they used to have fainting spells because they couldn't breathe.
1: You attend a party. As far as I'm concerned, when you attend a party, it's for three things. Number one, to celebrate with whoever is celebrating.
0: Yeah.
1: And number two...
0: Eat, please. You can't take that out.
1: To, you know, share gifts or whatever. Number three, very important, the most important, is eat party jollof or pounded yam that I've not eaten.
0: Me, it's ofada rice.
1: And then ofada rice. You know, it's the food. Now, when you can't even sit properly,
0: How can you eat?
1: Because you feel like you're going to faint. Sitting and you're stiff.
0: Like you can't breathe. It's obvious you are uncomfortable. Some people cannot even get out of their cars without being helped.
1: You have to bend and bring your leg first and then the other one.
0: Hold your hand and pull you out.
1: Why punish yourself? It's punishment as far as I'm concerned.
0: A celebrity came on air towards the end of

0: can I buy Asura B of 50,000? Number one, we won't even go to that. 50,000. Then I will use 500,000, 1,000,000, 2,000,000 to sew it. You probably will not wear it again.
1: That's another annoying trend.
0: Wasteful.
1: That's another annoying trend. And it's like the more expensive you make your outfits, the more dignified.
0: And that's not true at all. Then you now see someone using the same fabric. The person has made Buba and Iro, and she now looks so different, so nice. And I don't know why. It's most of the time it's we women that we torture ourselves.
1: We like Wala.
0: Many women, all they have just so bad that they so whatever. What do they say again?
1: They're now so, they make their senator and they have nice styles now that
0: I'm
1: they
0: not
1: make.
0: Sure the most expensive that they use, maybe 100K, but for me that is also dastardly. Why should you use 100K to be sewing dashiki? Is it golden thread?
1: Some people will tell you, I think I watched something on social media, I think TikTok or one of those social media pages, and they were asking this lady how much is on you. And she said, I think she said 3,000,000 or something.
0: Yeah, imagine
1: my dress
0: that
1: was 1.5.
0: We used to buy motor car. 3,000,000.
1: You know, someone said a lot of people will live in poverty because they have their foundation, the foundation of their land, of their houses are on their head.
0: Yeah, exactly.
1: Or the phone.
0: I like that.
1: Or the bag. What you'd have used to invest in a business that will bring you millions in the future,
0: you
1: spent on one outfit.
0: If you have used that 3,000,000 and you buy gold chain or gold earrings, I mean, I'm not praying that, but the point
1: that's
0: is
1: that's an investment.
0: Life happens. Then you can like, oh, okay, I need to pay my children's school fees or I need to do this. You sell the gold and you get, it may not be 3,000,000, but I'm sure you'll get about 2 point something back. But who will buy the wig? I mean, even though I hear they buy it.
1: They do.
0: But,
1: the annoying thing for me is you look at those outfits, I'm like, this looks like a rag. What is this?
0: Some are actually nice. But and I've seen a few of the younger ones also make lovely designs, wear lovely designs, similar to the ones that are laced up at the back and they can't breathe. Then everybody is now figure eight. My tailor now, I was like, what happened? Blessing. What? Okay, Kilo Shele. Everybody has beautiful figure. I'm the only one. I think my stomach is. But she laughed and said, Mommy, that the trick is they use padded, they pad the hips.
1: The hips, yes.
0: So it seems your hips are larger. I said, She laughed and laughed. Because I just thought, so everybody has done surgery. They
1: have not everybody. Really,
0: no, not everybody. Maybe less than 1%.
1: You know, it's funny because some of them, you see them and you know immediately that this is not real.
0: Great. But I like that. I prefer it to the BBL. That's another trend. At least if you get
1: on everybody wants to have.
0: Remove the skirt that is
1: the
0: padded.
1: Figure eight now.
0: And
1: that's...
0: I know there are knickers that are padded also. Hips and the back.
1: Lord, God.
0: Women,
1: why do
0: help.
1: We stress ourselves this much?
0: Have you ever seen any man padding anywhere?
1: What does he care? He doesn't mind. As long as he has money, he knows if he has money, he'll get the girl of his dreams.
0: Can you imagine?
1: Spoil her and she'll fall in love.
0: So why
1: with
0: are
1: you.
0: We presenting ourselves like that as if, okay, we are on sale?
1: There's some people who value their comfort more than anything else. And you will never see them wear things like that.
0: Even you can't see, because, and I'm telling you, the one that doesn't lace up, or what do they call it now, looks different, and you tend to look at that person more because she's probably dancing and enjoying herself and eating. But there is somebody like a statue on the seat, like the chest out like a soldier. I'm like, oh Lord, I almost will salute. Okay, oh lieutenant, and say lieutenant, yeah, be lieutenant, American or British accent. I salute you. You know, it's and they can't smile. The makeup we crack. I make up, I do.
1: Whoa.
0: Particularly when I'm going out to parties, I make up. I'm not condemning making up, but when it's
1: look
0: too
1: good,
0: much,
1: of course.
0: Too much of everything is bad. Then
1: you see people
0: yellow now. Everybody is yellow, beautiful figure.
1: Oh, but really, I think that's coming back into trend.
0: What the
1: where name? Everybody is light skinned.
0: No, I heard they use tablets, so not the cream that used to burn people's faces. I heard they use. Isn't that even dangerous?
1: Okay, is it we're not better talking for about, your skin to be burnt than for
0: your? If your skin shouldn't even burn. You should look nice. Your skin should be glowing. God created you. And most people don't realize when you are still in school, you are darker than your normal shade. When you are like the age 1 to maybe 4 or 5, you are still like your normal shade. Then by the time you go to

0: primary school, you're in the sun doing assembly, you are doing this and doing that, walking up and down. People
1: and then we enter the institution.
0: Now you are even at
1: that's
0: back
1: when
0: at
1: you
0: school.
1: Know, yes, but life has started.
0: You are done again. Everything is back. I'm not saying you shouldn't take care of your skin, but tablets. And we are talking about cancer trending also. I mean, I'm not saying, oh my gosh, don't let's go.
1: You know,
0: into
1: there are even better ways to do this thing. Now let's talk about the health trend.
0: Okay.
1: Everybody is now, oh, drugs are not good for you. Drugs are not good for you. Let's do natural remedy, herbs and fruit. You know, someone was saying, when this thing first started, somebody said, kidney failure, liver failure. We are waiting for it. Because it was a trend. In fact, it's still a trend.
0: It's still a trend.
1: Because some people would take a whole lot of things that are not supposed to mix together.
0: They don't know that these things also have their chemical compounds that you shouldn't use together. I was so surprised. There's this drug I was given about 4 years ago when I had issues with, what do you call it now? Cholesterol. It was someone that told me, even though I normally am not a grapefruit fan, and the person said, I hope you're not taking grapefruit with this drug. I was like, well, how? Ah, it's on the, and she now showed it to me because I did another thing to be reading. It's there. Don't take this with grapefruit. Meanwhile, we are now doing natural. We are mixing grapefruit
1: with
0: vitamin
1: some of the
0: D,
1: compounds that
0: vitamin
1: are in that drug,
0: vitamin K, potassium, and all that. You are mixing everything. A friend will, if you take magnesium glycinate, I've been told, you will sleep like a baby. You begin to take it. And those things are money because they are important. But also, you have to be careful. All this mixing garlic and onion and cloves, please be supplying them
1: turmeric.
0: Something. The leaves of the stars.
1: I can't remember it now.
0: Yeah, that then you begin to have wrong stomach. Your belly is upset all the time.
1: I told someone. I said, yes, my tummy might be big. That is the
0: you
1: fact
0: can wear
1: that,
0: a girdle.
1: That is the fact that I have produced two generations. So please. And number two, some people that don't even have kids, their tummy is bigger than mine.
0: Oh.
1: Some men look like they are 5 months pregnant. So if you're not going to complain about those people,
0: what
1: leave me alone.
0: Pregnant?
1: I have an excuse and I'm going to make
0: this
1: use of it.
0: This thing is called self-love, you know? During COVID, I remember my friend from America will call, you people, you are so lucky. Go and take a pineapple peel, mix it with cabbage, cut carrot, cut cucumber, and boil it on fire for specific time, 15 minutes. When it has chilled, then you add honey and then bitter cola. You now grind into the so I'm like, even the stress is enough to make me sick. Before I peel pineapple, before I crack coconut, I can't do that. I thank God for His grace. He saw us through in Africa.
1: Yes, He did.
0: That's season. But that trend has now not gone. People are
1: a lot of people are still doing it.
0: Nature, back to nature, natural. There's nothing. Yes, we know actually some of these vitamins also contain synthetic stuff that we should do. Don't take it too much. But if your doctor prescribes it, please take it. Don't go and be looking for, there's a funny person will be, how come if it's that, how come it didn't trend from before the Civil War? How come we are just now because of COVID and suddenly is everything now? If you take it, you will sleep like a baby. Do this. Jesus is Lord. He has said in His word that He has given His beloved sweet sleep. Yes, I know we should take care of ourselves.
1: But people would still tell you that, well, they did it back in the day. The reason why they stopped back then was because you cannot measure what you're taking.
0: No, but they had their ways then. But these things have been lost down the line. That when you have fever, they will cut dongoyaro, the back of mango tree and lemongrass.
1: Popo leaf.
0: Oh gosh. When my mom tried this when we were young, oh gosh. I was just puking. And she just, I know you are the one that would, automatically you will say it's not good for you. You know, but along the line, people now missed it. And I don't want to mention this particular person, this herbalist, very popular in Oyo State, then I don't know about Nigeria. They found out they were adding antibiotics
1: into
0: the so-called herbal mixtures. And people were now having issues, you know.
1: All in the name of making more money.
0: And then because of a trend, it's trending, herbal medicine is trending.
1: It's trending, so everybody is just running to it. You don't check if this will work for you.
0: In the Western world, there's a name they call it alternative medicine or something like that.
1: Yes, alternative medicine.
0: You need more. Like we said, it's good to use natural things, but in a wholesome way.
1: You know, I realized recently that even some of these issues we have with our health, simple things will help.
0: Exactly.
1: You have a headache.
0: Drink water.
1: Drink water.
0: You know?
1: If it's still there, take a nap.
0: Exactly.
1: Take a cold shower.
0: And if it's not working, go see your doctor.
1: Go as simple as that. Doctor. Don't tell me, as somebody said, there's this mix that you pour in warm water, you stir, and you drink half of it.
0: In this part of the world, we Nigerians, we are super. Even during COVID, I remember somebody saying, ivermectin or something like that. And this is a drug used for, it's a veterinary drug for animals.
1: Oh, Lord.
0: Even though people said it worked, I do not know. Because, you know, people were drinking.
1: But there's no statistics to prove that it actually worked.
0: Exactly. So how do we, that's why I'm saying, you know, medical trends. Medical trends? Then the idea of going to do tummy talk. If you are not disciplined enough to watch your diet, or you say being big is hereditary, it runs in your family, then wear ghetto, you know?
1: That's so uncomfortable. Let everything hang.
0: No. I don't believe everything, because some look absurd, actually. Ladies.
1: Let it hang.
0: It doesn't look nice. It shouldn't hang.
1: Let it hang.
0: Wear girdle if you don't
1: have
0: the discipline.
1: Show the world. Flaunt it. If you have it, flaunt it.
0: Another one, we're still talking about all these. What about the gym? It's now.
1: Oh, that has gone down. That has gone down. But a while back.
0: It hasn't gone down. It was crazy. Your age group. It hasn't gone. People from, they'll leave work. Even those working remotely, we'll still talk about remote working now. Remotely, once they're done, they'll carry their gym bags. The younger, they're going to the gym to be carrying dumbbell and be. I will watch some on Instagram and I will laugh. Aerobics. Some of these things are nice in moderation. You know, you walk around, you go to the gym, do aerobics, it's good for your heart. But you know, when now something is trending and people are like going to the gym all dressed up sexily to attract the opposite sex,
1: well,
0: to look for husband or wife.
1: Well, because at a point, it became more of finding a spouse than actually exercising.
0: Yes.
1: So, you know, there was a trend at a particular time, even in Ibadan here, where they would say, you're looking for a beautiful girl, go to the gym. You need a good guy, go to the gym. So it became, I need to go to the gym to find a guy find the girl. So that was the trend on its own.
0: Some of us that just want to do aerobics, so we old people, geriatrics. So they are disturbing us, have you?
1: That's
0: we can't
1: just
0: have our
1: it.
0: Way.
1: That's just it. So it was a trend at that time.
0: But
1: I think it has, because people don't realize that, the gym is also like the hospital and the church or the religious center where.
0: But it's not actually bad to meet your spouse in the gym.
1: There's nothing bad in meeting your spouse in the gym, but the fact that you say in your mind,
0: this is what I'm going out to do,
1: that's where I will find a good guy or a good girl. Mm-mm.
0: Because some of the things they wear in this gym, they wear clothes, but they are so tight, they are like skin. Leaves nothing
1: it's
0: to the imagination.
1: You need to be free when you exercise.
0: I can imagine myself dressing like that because I need to exercise. I'm going to the gym. In fact, we had the last of it.
1: Oh, Lord God. It's just funny, some of the things that we do and we call trends. Because we want to feel like, okay, I want to be part of what's happening. Mm-hmm. When people are talking about it, I want to have something to say
0: too. It's not just Nigeria, it's all over the world.
1: Yes, it's human nature.
0: They call them, is it a Birkin bag or something? Thousands of dollars. And this bag.
1: Millions in Nigeria.
0: They don't buy it in Nigeria, they go and buy it. It's just square. Square, there's no beauty to it at all.
1: Number one, the bag is. Nobody should come for me. The bag is ugly.
0: Very
1: ugly.
0: Number one.
1: Number two is not big enough to contain what I need to carry.
0: Exactly. Even those, no, they come in different. Some are big enough, but it's just
1: the
0: absurd.
1: The biggest sizes.
0: But someone
1: not as big as my handbag.
0: A friend now told me, at least abroad, even in Nigeria, that you resell them. But why would I go and buy? I
1: can most buy people use that as an investment.
0: A bag.
1: Just like gold. Because people buy these things.
0: Pre-loved.
1: And
0: they call them pre-loved.
1: They just keep them as, when I need money, I will sell.
0: I would rather buy gold. It's on eBay. The pre-loved. They're not cheap.
1: No, they're not.
0: They're not cheap. Then this issue of this brand. I mean, when we're growing up, you have to see maybe Next, Top Shop, Kingsway, Levetis, if you really have to go. And our seamstresses, they were so bad. They were good.
1: They worked on themselves.
0: On themselves. Maybe Christmas time, your parents will now go to Kingsway and go and buy all those fluffy clothes. But these days, even from when my kids were in secondary school, they were out of uniform day. And you see the brands, Gucci, Versace, Dior, Chanel. I'm like, hey, you're more secondary school. What's your own with all this? Even with your mothers, we are not doing it. But at that point in time, because the school they attended, the secondary school, most of the people, not most, maybe about half, had parents who would go for sabbatical.
1: Abroad.
0: So they're abroad and they're paid in foreign exchange. So they can, okay,
1: they just shop more, and come back.
0: No, not brand, maybe one or two things. Okay, this is what you want for your out of uniform day. Okay, they'll shop and come back. Fortunately, I had a friend also. I was like, it's out of uniform day, it's coming, no, to send their stuff for them. And but it now became, as they were going older, so it's a taste, acquired taste. You know, so they begin to like, then they begin to buy. I remember when Tommy Hilfiger, did I get it right?
1: Yes.
0: Our son was in, I think, GSS 2. And it was like, oh, mommy, out of uniform today. I'm like, ah, and Tommy Hilfiger, oh, okay. And I went to a Cotedo. And I bought Tommy Hilfiger. I got a lovely white, had red and yellow print. Tommy Hilfiger. And I said, mommy, everybody in school will know that this is
1: that's
0: from...
1: fake.
0: No, it's fake. And it's from, where did I call it now? Adama Sigma. That is from, and for me, truly. So what is wrong with that? Ah, she said, no, it's blue, that I should have just bought plain white t-shirt. And this, she was, so since then, I stopped to like, okay.
1: You see, those things now became a pattern for some people.
0: Yes.
1: Some of these trends are now things that we are used to. Our taste.
0: It's what's used.
1: So you can't...
0: So ridiculous. So we had people who were high class when we were growing up too, who had opportunities to buy
1: to get these things.
0: But for us, it wasn't like, but let me to wear your designer, let me wear my, you know.
1: But that's where the problem now is.
0: And we felt cool. Some of them would even look up to you wearing your tailor-made clothes.
1: They
0: look up to you like, oh, she's okay. The confidence. We were confident. It wasn't the clothes, not don't make man, as the good word says.
1: So it's now people grow up with this mindset of, I need
0: designer
1: to belong.
0: Designer.
1: So they do whatever they can to get it. You then see like, people borrowing clothes, borrowing wigs.
0: Do you remember as we're coming in the car and we're talking about, what was it again?
1: Talked about a lot of things.
0: Okay, maybe I'll remember. Please bear me out. Geriatric issues. Once in a while, it happens. brain fog, they call it. You know? And this issue, I know we're going to say a lot about fashion. That was why I said, let's move it. You know? And now, abroad, there's some countries you go to. If you carry fake designer bag, they will arrest you. Go and Google it.
1: Because
0: I first thought it was
1: you're destroying the market.
0: I'm sure it's in cahoots with the designer.
1: The designers, yes.
0: Like they're all this made in China stuff. Our brethren in some other part of Nigeria. I almost died with laughter when this person now sent this to me. Instead of Adidas, they wrote Adada. Instead of Nike, I think they wrote Nike. You know, I was just laughing. All in the name that we are trending, we're wearing designers, all manner of nonsense. Please,
1: We now have people who would... Because funny enough, if you don't pay attention, you won't see it at first.
0: Ah, no, you will see it too. Those ones that write it correctly, you may not see it immediately.
1: I remember someone, I went shopping with someone years back, and I think it was the Adidas that the person ended up buying. But because we didn't see, I wanted to buy Adidas. So we got in the shop, and you know, these guys are very, very funny, the dim light and everything. They brought it, it's your size, pay for it. We got home and
0: saw Adidas.
1: Lo and behold, what I ordered versus what I got.
0: You know, and the thing, like, it's just feeling good about yourself. All these fashion trends, now they make all manner of beautiful things from Ankara, from Adire, but now the price is going up again because they are importing them to our brethren abroad. You know, the thing I bought, and I know how much I will pay my tailor. Okay, the finishing. I always tell my tailor, listen, the difference between you and the person charging 1 million is the finishing. And they know they won't have any complaint. Then they will tell you to come for fit. And the finishing. So you two, if you have to add a little more to what you charge me, I don't mind.
1: Go but ahead, please, as long as it don't comes
0: let
1: out
0: me,
1: nice.
0: Nice. Don't let me come screaming and complaining. See what you have done again. It's all tight, it's all loose. You know, why don't you do this? You know, fashion, fashion trends are amusing, let me put it that way. And the young ones look at you. You that, you grew up in the 60s and 70s, and you are knocking 70, some of us are over 70. The younger ones are looking at you carrying, maybe it's the only one you have, a Christian Dior badge. They're like, uh-huh.
1: So that's what we're talking about in the car.
0: Now they're like, oh, how will she talk? She's carrying Christian Dior. But I've paid my dues. When I was your age, I wasn't carrying Christian Dior.
1: That bag, probably 5 children contributed money to buy it.
0: Thank you. 5 children are 2 cousins.
1: How many exactly? So how many children do you have that will contribute money to buy? Are they working yet?
0: Anyhow.
1: Influence, people you've met over the years.
0: Please hold you know? That in your say left hand. Are you left-handed or your left hand? We are going to talk about influencers when we come back. We are going on a short break again. Thank you for listening. This is Wells Radio 89.3 FM, your preferred wholesome radio. We are at Oluyole Estate. And we're talking about things that trend. What is trending? Now, let's zero in on bloggers and influencers, on-air personalities. Is the trend now? Everybody wants to be an OAP. There's one new sound. I'm so sorry I'm using the word, but I have to. I just look at it. How can this person be trending? One young man like this is Yoruba. He just says a lot of rubbish and nonsense. There was a time to trend. He went and crashed his car into the gutter. He said the girlfriend left him. I think maybe it's 22 or 21 years old.
1: A lot of rubbish you really see now, rubbish. All in the name of want to create content. And the I don't know say, if it's...
0: creating content and they are calling them... How can that one be an influencer? Is it Abi? That sounds like flu. Influencer. No, please, what do they call them now?
1: That's what they call them.
0: Influencer.
1: Influencers.
0: Okay. Because I know flu. Influenza is a long form of flu. Flu is a shortened form of influenza. But they are influencers, Abi.
1: Yes.
0: Okay.
1: So, what they do now is they put all sort of rubbish. And that has, you know... we've lost a whole lot of young, promising lives.
0: Yeah, that they dropped out of school.
1: YouTube
0: will pay them so much dollars. TikTok will pay them these dollars. They have the 1 million followers. I'm like, Jesus, these are people. But you know what happened? One day, I barely go on TikTok. You know, Facebook is our generation. But I went on TikTok and I saw this trivia, they call it. Like, oh, what's the capital of, they mentioned some obscure country in Eastern Europe. I was like, oh, this is, I enjoyed myself guessing and trying to rack my brain. How many atoms make a molecule? I don't know if it's the other way around.
1: They do all sort of educational stuff too.
0: And it's fun.
1: It's fun.
0: Like,
1: there is one that I always love to watch. The guy rolls out the red carpet and you catwalk or do whatever it is you do. There are certain things that are interesting. There are certain things that are educational. You watch them, you learn. Because they're educational.
0: Oh, you know, there
1: are also some rubbish.
0: I just so much of, so, but I know everybody can be interested in trivia. But at the same time, you that you call yourself an influencer, please, how are you, who are you influencing by saying, shouting wahala wahala wahala? And somebody said it is time. I'm like, inside me, I wasn't being judgmental. I was just like, you are an elderly person, how does it sound to your ears? I had to ask my young niece and nephew, even my grandchildren, what is this? They two were like, we don't like it, Grandma. Not everything that comes your way you should accept. And you actually find now sometimes when I see these things, I just go to the comments section.
1: What people have to say.
0: The comments, they're so nauseating. It's amazing. On-air personalities, you are there. They call someone an influencer and she's pretending that she has cancer. Scraped her hair that she's going through chemo. Now, a celebrity now died from cancer. She has, I think she has shut her mouth now. Because she even came on air, on a big media TV. Yeah, she was being interviewed and she didn't know that the medical doctor knew her onions. And she was saying nonsense about the medical term used for treating cancer and all. So that was just shutting her down. Now she started to stammer. How on earth, what are we breeding? We do now, that kind of illness that is killing people. They are now saying, you know, people donated money.
1: Of course, Nigerians are very nice when it comes to things like that.
0: No one now came out and wrote her a letter that in 24 hours, if she doesn't return, it's 20 million, that he's going to sue her, like 20 million. Meanwhile, there are people in your neighborhood
1: that actually
0: I'm not
1: need
0: saying
1: help.
0: We can't help people, because some are genuine online.
1: Yes, some of them are genuine.
0: 20 million, you can give her 5 million if you have that kind of money to give. There are orphanages, you know, but you also, because people want to trend.
1: You know, the thing is, it might not even be 20 million, it might probably be 500,000. But just to make people feel like I gave a whole lot of money, because a lot of people will read that as well and ask, this person gave so much money. It's all, that's why they say the life that you see online is fake.
0: Like
1: fake life everywhere.
0: To pay air hostesses for them to quickly take do photo shoots inside somebody's private plane. Them pretending as if, oh, I went with so dropping names. We went to Bahamas and we went to Hawaii.
1: Interesting.
0: But excuse me, what has changed our values? That all these funny trends, some trends are good, like we said, but some of these trends are so nauseating. They're so, I do not know. I begin to ask, is it as IQ, has it dropped? Then someone said, oh, it's always happened abroad also. You know, you always have this class of people who just live life. They think life is just to be lived, partying. And I'm like, I don't
1: Some
0: know.
1: Some of those people have the family backing to club. That supports them.
0: Okay, so the money is
1: so
0: there.
1: The money is there.
0: But at the end
1: Some
0: of the
1: them also, they are not good examples. They're so you not. Shouldn't even point at them in the first place.
0: Because the flip side now, some of them abroad. There was a time this some Lindsay Lohan or something, Paris Hilton, Britney Spears, all of them, they were, I used to look at it at them like, Kilo Shea and Wailegi.
1: You know, going out without trend.
0: Going out without knickers and getting drunk and your pictures are all over the place. Now nobody remembers them. Nobody remembers them.
1: When they come out now to say they want to do something good, someone goes like, wait, we have your history. We'll go back and dig out
0: the
1: one.
0: The internet does not forget.
1: It doesn't forget. We dig out something that you did 5-10 years ago and like, so what are you talking about? Something was trending a while back, I think 2 years ago or so. This lady came out to say she's, associating with a certain sex.
0: Oh,
1: and
0: wow.
1: After years of brainwashing people and destroying life,
0: yes,
1: this same person came back and said, oh, I made a mistake, now I'm following this path. Okay, so the life that you've destroyed,
0: what are you going to do
1: about those ones? Trends that are not healthy,
0: that
1: we have
0: harmful.
1: Them we have trends that have taken lives.
0: Yes,
1: we have people just come online and say, if you drink this and drink
0: you
1: this,
0: you
1: die. And people are actually
0: really
1: doing
0: it. There was
1: How
0: one,
1: would you drink a chemical and you say it's a trend?
0: The trend is to take your own life. How can that trend? I hear there's some dark side. I think there was an episode where we spoke about, so I don't want us to talk too much about it, about the ills of social media.
1: Yes.
0: You know, so all this trending, and people live such fake lives. And you see them, then some of them, because since COVID, some of our young ones, they work remotely. They work for companies abroad.
1: Yes.
0: So they work remotely from laptops and all that. And they get paid heavily. Where by the time you change it into Naira, it's heavy.
1: I mean, they are paying you $1,000.
0: Yes.
1: By the time it's Naira, it's
0: over
1: a million.
0: Naira.
1: So,
0: you know. So now some of them who they hide on us. Oh, I work. Well, what do you do? I work remotely. Dig deeper. Okay, you work remotely. With what company? They mention bogus companies, and the people are like, are you normal? You know, what exactly do you do for them?
1: For them.
0: And they begin to say, you know, scratching their heads, and I'm like, oh, good Lord, please help.
1: It's should I say annoying? It's scary. It has gotten to a point where we have to be very careful.
0: Yes.
1: It has gotten to a point where even the younger ones coming have to be careful of what they do. Mm. I tell young people, especially when it comes to things you do and you put online, you saw something, you saw a meme, and oh, it's funny, and then you post it.
0: What about it's funny? What about places of worship? You know, particularly the what do you call it? The youth based ones.
1: There is an annoying trend now.
0: Ah, the dances,
1: praise and worship is going on. You're doing selfie.
0: You're going to post it online.
1: Are you in church or you're here to show?
0: I mean,
1: off?
0: Yeah, I would like to run the risk of being called a prude. Growing up, how? Anglican church, when you are by with your scarf tied on your head and your eyes, even if your mind has traveled to Kutuwenji, but you are still there looking sorry for yourself, sorry that you are a sinner, and all. But these ones are there, I mean, they're not the, you know, bugbears, you know, bugbears, something, something, something, something. I know they have to enjoy themselves, but help, how is that?
1: There is a way you carry yourself in the palace.
0: Then when my nephew was telling me that to attract them, to make them stay in church, you have to give them that nightclub-y thing. Church is church, nightclub is nightclub.
1: If
0: please,
1: you want
0: choose
1: to,
0: one.
1: They're actually choose Christian one. Nightclubs. If you want to enjoy the nightclub feel, go to a Christian nightclub where you have the DJs. They mix everything up and it's
0: gospel
1: like
0: music.
1: Yes, gospel music. You have drinks. You hang out. You meet new people. You know, they have that.
0: That's not bad at all.
1: They have that. So if you want that feeling, go there.
0: Or go to a concert. You know, in a concert, you can do encouraging songs. You can do praise. You can do surrender. You can do at a concert. But in church, you are either, when they say praise and worship, for me, it's all about God. Not you or your feelings.
1: Let's do praise and worship. And let's praise and worship.
0: Then maybe somebody is now ministering or sharing the word and he has to do encouraging songs. Yes, yeah. We are a chosen generation called for to show his. Yeah, you love my voice. I can sing. All right, then. We are about rounding up trends. We can go on and on and on. Even I remember there was a time where people are ministering and you go,
1: Ride on, pastor.
0: Yeah, or hello, or hi. The pastor says hello. They go hi. Jesus is Lord. What is? I know. Well, I'm very, very old school when it comes to certain things. And like, you want to get people's attention. It's like, hello, everybody. Can you please listen? And you go hallelujah, hallelujah, amen, amen, hallelujah. Please, I'm not. We are not here to castigate churches. Also, that's dangerous ground. Let's just leave that. It's also a fashion trend to go, oh, my pastor is this and my pastor is that. Trending pastors. Well, as long as it's all for good, pastors can trend. It's all for good. And imams can trend if it's all for good.
1: Yeah. We even have some of them that, you know, they put them on social media, especially during the time where the lockdown, COVID period, where people
0: that
1: didn't
0: was
1: go
0: when
1: to church.
0: Came, and a know, certain pastor became so popular with the praying thing.
1: And
0: I see the way he has blown.
1: So we have so many
0: like
1: prayer altars now where people pray in the morning, pray at night.
0: One.
1: That's a good one.
0: That's a good one.
1: So
0: the
1: let that trend.
0: Yes.
1: It's good. You have so many of those ones. Even for Muslims too, you have them as well. So if it's good.
0: Good.
1: Let
0: like even though they want to begin to spoil that now, Uber. Years back, kill on the Uber. Now taxi now. You go on the road, taxi man.
1: You
0: to Malete.
1: You wave it down. Do you have change? I don't have change.
0: For me, a bad trend is the Okada ones. Oh gosh. People say, okay, well, what will people do if there are no Okadas? People will be forced to. I mean, well, I believe the government, not just the state.
1: What is local bad government. In that for me is the fact that after during not even that during was it Phil Scarcity or so they started carrying two different strangers at once.
0: Can you imagine?
1: That is just
0: So
1: that's a terrible one for me.
0: I still see them, about three people or a whole family on the bike. And
1: that's
0: I'm sure they don't learn how to. Is it a very ride Okada, or you drive
1: you
0: it?
1: Ride Okada.
0: You ride Okada. And they have such awful accidents. Bones are broken and never to be set again. Maybe there should be a law. Maybe they should not, because it's like that's what some people do for a living. There should be a law that says you cannot speed beyond this. You must wear your helmet. You must do this. But it's like,
1: Nigerians, we always have something to say. There was a time that was a law.
0: Exactly, it was
1: you
0: a
1: have
0: law.
1: To wear
0: but
1: it.
0: Now,
1: the rider wears it. You as the passenger, you also wear. You want to take my destiny? Lord.
0: even seat belts. I just noticed that because there's a particular route we take. We see FRSC there all the time. And when they stop us, no problem, it's your duty, you know. But I don't always see micro cars just going. And I notice they don't have any. Do they have them? What do you call it now? Seat belts. They don't have any. So I'm like, okay, we were talking about trends. Before we go beyond our purview, as we have been talking about different trends and all that. Trends and the rasta hair Clara has on her head is also trending.
1: That one
0: natural.
1: Was trending at a particular
0: it's
1: time.
0: It's still trending.
1: When
0: to go natural.
1: When people started doing weave on and attachment went up at a very ridiculous price. Everybody just went back
0: then
1: to.
0: Then people found out that it was nice. It wasn't actually safe using chemicals, straighteners on your hair.
1: They
0: found out that it was affecting so many, many, many things in the female body. So most people decided to go natural.
1: Natural.
0: Even though I've gone natural, I think since about 10 years ago, but for a private reason, my hair was like, I think I have about a quarter of a plot left on my head now. It has both proceeded and receded, so there's an island in the middle. I hope you'll have a wonderful Saturday, wonderful weekend. It's been nice talking and gisting with Clara. I hope you've gained one or two things from our chit chat.
1: Yes. Oh, I have to say this one before we go. Pictures.
0: Is it victory sign?
1: I told somebody 2 weeks ago, like, must you do that? And then
0: they
1: talk
0: to my
1: tongue
0: daughter.
1: Thing.
0: Oh, no, that's what you're saying.
1: Disgusting.
0: Sticking out their tongue. And
1: oh,
0: like,
1: my
0: when they're
1: God,
0: dancing and they'll
1: God.
0: Be rolling their eyes and dancing and sticking out their. I'm like, are they zombies?
1: Yeah, that's just.
0: Anyway, enjoy a beautiful Saturday. Clara, can you say bye-bye to our
1: listeners? Yes, have a beautiful, beautiful weekend. Stay.

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0: 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It's few minutes past 4 p.m. and you already know what time it is. It is time to experience the cinematic vibes on the airwaves. So yes, for the next 40 minutes plus, we are going to be together talking about movies, talking about actors, talking about actresses. So yes, do not go anywhere because of course another time to get the vibe every Saturday. Okay, yes, welcome again to Cinema Reels. It is your girl on the MIC, Lizette Femi Oloyade, your one and only spot baby. And of course, this show is in two segments. We have the update segment and then we have whatever we come to do, where we are either, you know, reviewing a movie or we are lighting movies for you to look forward to. Let me just say, today we are going to be reviewing a movie, and it's a movie that for the longest of time we've always wanted to do that. I mean, review the movie. So don't go anywhere. Like, I'm literally saying, do not go anywhere. But yes, let's go straight to the update segment. And I'm super excited about this one. I love when I bring updates, you know, good updates, good news update. Last week it was a bit, you know, it was mixed feeling. We had, you know, the announcement of the death of Alex Akubo. Until now, I've not gotten over it. I see his pictures sometimes and I'm like, oh, why? Like, it's so weird seeing his pictures, you know, used as obituaries. Really, really weird. But today I've brought good news. And yes, let's go straight into it. Okay, so let's start from this one from Ebony Live Films. And this one is The Secret Lives of Baba Shegi's Wife. Now, Ebony Live Film has officially, you know, wrapped their production on the movie The Secret Lives of Baba Shegi's Wife. And the movie now is slated for a Christmas theatrical release. Now, prior to it being, you know, being wrapped off and everything, it was actually slated for a 2027 movie. But apparently, it is going to be released for, you know, the Christmas period, during the Christmas period, and I'm looking forward to that. Now, this is, you know, a movie that was adapted from the novel of Lola Cheney. The title of the movie is the title of the movie also, The Lives of Baba Shegi's Wife, and it was directed by Daniel Orai, and the film is produced in collaboration, you know, with other cinemas, other entertainment. It's literally like so large, and it also marks, you know, the project. It marks Ebony Live Films' return to cinemas after 7 years. Yes, you heard me right. It marks Ebony Live Films' returning to cinemas after 7 years. I mean, following a two-decade creative journey spanning moments with Mwabudu, but yes, they are bringing it back now. You know, it also signals a bold return to the theatrical storytelling, because this movie, we are going to see the blend of humor, the blend of drama, the blend of secret and family intrigue within a polygamous household setting. So yes, it is set to be, you know, one of the standard festive season releases. I'm looking forward to it, and if you have literally like read it, of course you are in for a ride. I love when you have read a novel and you're like, yes, let me see if they can translate what, you know, I read into the big screen. So yes, The Secret Life of Baba Shegi's Wife arrives in the cinemas this Christmas. I'll be giving you updates back to back, you know, so you're literally gonna get ready for this one. I mean, we have the likes of Ayabo Joe, we have the likes of Mercy Aigbe, and you know, and all the, you know, star-studded cast in that movie. So yes, okay, we already read the story. Let's see how it's going to unfold on the big screen. Okay, so let's move on to the next one. Now, this one is a movie by Chioma Chukwu, and it's titled A Thousand Little Pieces. Now, the movie was supposed to, you know, have been out since, but because of the death of Alice Ekubo, it was shifted, you know, and I really respect that. So yeah, it was shifted, and now it premiered yesterday, May 22nd, and of course you can get it on Chioma Chukwu TV. So yes, you know, I love that she shifted it, you know, out of love, out of respect, and out of honor for a colleague. And now you get to watch the movie. 1,000 Little Pieces is on a TV on YouTube, Chioma Chukwu TV. So yes, let's go enjoy that one. Let's go run it down. Now let's move on to another one on that movie. And this one is titled Ajoshipo. Now there's another movie that has come out that was titled Ajoshipo. I know that for sure. And this one, we have Bolaji Ogunmola, we have Toyin Bryan in the movie. And I love when the movie is coming out and you're giving us PR, like, okay, now I'm intrigued. Okay, now I want to watch the movie. Why is the movie coming out and we don't have an idea of what's going to come out? I saw this particular PR video of Toyin Bryan and she has started using her cats again. Do you remember that time when the movie was coming out? She's using her cats back to back. Yeah. She did it again, and I love it. I literally love it. Now, this is going to, you know, be in the cinema on the 28th of May. And just from the two casts that I've seen, I am looking forward to this one. Is it going to be the same story like you know, the old Ajoshipo? Because to be honest, the Ajoshipo, the other movie is one of my favorite movie till now. It was very hilarious. I had a good time. I enjoyed myself. I laughed. I watched it with my brother and I talked about the movie for 1 week. Mind you, I watched it like months, if not a year after it was released. And it was super interesting. It was really interesting. So now just because of, you know, the title, Ajoshipo, I am interested in this one too. Yeah, basically, I'm interested in this one. And of course, it was directed by Kayode Kazum. The name sounds familiar, right? Yeah, because Kayode Kazum, you know, small. He is not small in the industry. So yes, mark your calendars because on the 28th of May, and you know why it's quite interesting, it's going to be a day after Children's Day, a day after Ilaya. So you don't need to stress yourself. All you need to do is, I'm sure there'll be like a break or something, you just take your family out. It's just a check a little film. Let's go to the cinema. Let's go and see this Ajoshipo. Funniest thing, I like the day is coming out. I feel like it's, you know, strategized tactics. You understand? Let it come on the 28th so that people go and watch it, you know, when the, you know, the festive period. So basically, 28th of May, we are going to be watching Ajoshipo. Yes, basically. Now let's go to another one. And I desperately love this one. I love it so much. I've not seen a rom-com that I've had this kind of chemistry, intense chemistry. Now, the title of this one is Call of My Life. And for some reason, I was supposed to give us the highlight of this movie. I was supposed to mention it last week and I forgot. When we're done, I was just checking through my phone. And I saw the screenshot on my phone. I was like, oh my God, why didn't I talk about this movie? The title is Call of My Life and is already in the cinemas nationwide because it came out on the 15th of May. Just think about it like this, you know, the call that can change everything because that is what it is. And apart from that, the chemistry afterward is giving what it is supposed to give. The main cast, you know, the lady and the man, hey, now so you know they do for yeah. Honestly, I've not seen a rom-com that is this interesting, that is this, oh, I really want to watch it. Do you understand? Now this movie, you know, was directed by Dami Twitch and it was produced by Blessing Uzi and it was written by the Uzo Amaka Power and she was one of the main cast, you know, starring her and Zuby Michael. We also have Andrea Bunting. We have Justin Yuji. Justin Yuji is an Instagram influencer. It's great to see him in movies now. I love when influencers transition, you know, into something more. That makes them exploring their potential. They're like, oh, I already know my potential. I already know that I'm an influencer. Clock it. Let me see what more I can do. You know, we have Brother Shaggy. We have the legendary Princess Osoko and Sophia. And, you know, we also have the special appearances from Johnny Drew and Cobams. And not to forget, we have Beverly Osu in that movie. Oh my God, how I really like to see Beverly Osu in the movie. I love seeing her. She's one of my favorite, you know, actress. And we don't see her in a lot of movies, so I'm looking forward to this one. This movie, from the videos I've seen, was made with love, and it was brought to life by an incredible cast and incredible crew. And I really want us to watch, you know, the trailer, because I've been seeing it a lot, to be honest. I have been seeing it a lot. And I want us to literally watch the trailer and see what it is going to be about. So, are we ready for this? All right, let's go straight into it.
1: Hello?
2: Hello, baby.
1: Salut, baby. Sumptuous, baby. Someone.
2: And.
1: I'm on my side holding a wine. And then the angel, my baby of all babies.
2: Babe?
3: Hey, baby.
2: Yeah?
3: You know, you've been on my mind and in my dreams a lot these days. I don't know, I can't seem to go a day without thinking of you, just wanting to be with you and be wherever you are and breathe the same air as you, man.
1: Yeah.
2: Say more.
3: I adore you. Aww. You're funny, you're lovable, you're sexy, you're smart, you're...
2: Babe.
3: You're everything.
2: Let me come back to you, okay?
3: Okay.
2: Okay.
0: Okay. That is just the tip of the iceberg. Literally, she's having the time of her life talking to two men at a time. But let me give you a spoil. The second guy is actually the guy she really likes. And oh my God, I so much love, you know, the chemistry. There's a particular video I actually wanted you to listen to. Okay, let's listen to it, because this is my favorite. This is what actually caught my attention.
4: My name is Eli. Can I take you out sometime?
5: So, Lucci, depends on where you're taking me to.
4: Can I have your number?
5: Let me have yours instead.
4: So you won't have to call me, have you?
5: Have some faith. Wouldn't you want to be sure that I'm interested in you too?
0: Hey, you have no idea. Clock hit, sea lines, they cry. How many ladies can actually do that and say, give me your number, wouldn't you have a fit? And then, I love you, I'm too proud. But I love it. It was my feel. I was like, oh, okay, this is intense. Okay, I want to watch it. I want to see it. But it's already in the cinema. Go and have fun and watch this one. Go with your loved one. You don't necessarily have to go with, you know, your partner or whatsoever. Especially for people that don't have boyfriends, that don't have girlfriends. I'm not shading you. But, you know, literally, this movie is something that I'm looking forward to. Yes, basically. Now let's go to other update. We have two more. And yes, this one is one that I really like. Now, Timmy Otedola literally posted this on her Instagram. She posted, "Before I formed you in the womb, I knew you. Before you were born, I set you apart." Basically, she posted a picture of she and husband, no, she and Mr. Easy, and she had a baby bump. She is pregnant, guys. She is pregnant, and I'm super excited for her. I mean, I don't know if she has given birth or she's still pregnant, because when it comes to celebrities nowadays, we can't tell. Nowadays, we really do not understand if, you know, you're pregnant or you have given birth, and you're just telling us right now. But she posted that, so congratulations to her. I'm super, super excited for her. And of course, we can literally talk about her, because people are like, why are we mentioning, you know, Temi Otedola? Let me remind you that she's an actress. Yes, basically. Now, she has been in, you know, Citation. That was a 2020 movie. She was also in The Man for the Job. That's a 2022 movie where she played the role of Zina in this crime drama thriller. She was also in a recent movie where you might remember her for, Miss Coin. This was a 2025 movie where she starred as, you know, Amara in this supernatural thriller, and she was literally everywhere. So she is an actress, and that's why we are talking about her right now. And I'm super, super excited for her, because, man, it's not easy. You know, I'm literally happy for her. Now, talking about happy for someone, hey, this is my favorite. Sharon Oja has given birth. Sharon Oja has an old baby. Sharon Oja is a mom. She's a mother. You know, I'm a sitter. I'm really happy for her. I love the fact that she ended her pregnancy. I guess that this is the new thing right now. Mind you, you can be anything you want to do. You can decide that, oh, you want to post your journey. You can decide not to post your journey, but she didn't post her journey and share with us, but she literally posted like the pictures after, and just to tell us that she's giving birth to the most handsome baby boy she has ever seen. And she's so overwhelmed with joy and gratitude. You know, talking about 2025, 2026, how God ushered her into the most, you know, beautiful years of her life, and wrote a story that only he can take glory for. You know, talking about her pregnancy, talking about how the fact that pregnancy made her to understand God's love in such a deeper way. You know, it was really nice. Talking about how it is a perfect timing, how God is merciful. And of course, you thank that husband, you know. I'm really, really, really, really, really, really, really, really, really happy for her. It was a lot, you know, when she married, and people will say, you know, I was married, really, did that, like, let celebrities rest. They are literally humans also. But happy for her, you know, she's a mother right now. Today was just full of good news, and I love that for us in the update section. Yes. So now let's go on a quick break, and when we are back, we are going straight into the movie that we are going to be reviewing today. Now let me give you and it is Hollywood, and it's a movie that took the whole world by a storm. A movie that everybody's telling, trying, cosplaying, dressing up to go and watch it in the cinema. Okay, is it ringing a bell now? Is it not? I hope it's ringing a bell. Okay, so don't go anywhere. It is still with the Cinema Reviews on Wells Radio 89.3 FM with your favorite girl, Lizette. So yes, going on a quick break. Don't go anywhere. Like I said, we will be right back.

right, welcome back. It is Tilting the Marius on Wales Radio 89.3 FM, where we talk about movies, talk about films, talk about actresses, actors, everything that concerns, you know, movies, the film industry, you know, just to have that cinematic experience on the airwaves. And it's still your favorite girl, Lizette Femi Oloyade, your one and only sport baby. Now let's go straight into the movie that we are going to be reviewing today. Like I said, it is a movie that, you know, everybody was looking for.

about Michael Jackson. Yes, the king of pop. Now, this is a visual, spectacular, crowd-pleasing kind of movie. You know, the film was directed by Anton Fuqua. And of course, in this movie, we also had to see, you know, Jafar Jackson's breakout. That is the nephew of Michael Jackson. And he was widely praised for it. He played Michael Jackson in this movie. You know, it was an uncanny portrayal of his late uncle. And, you know, it was really interesting. We got to see the superficial storytelling of the life of, you know, Michael Jackson. Okay? Yeah. So, the top cast, we have Jafar Jackson, who played Michael. We had Colmar Domingo, who played Joseph Jackson. We have Jaden Affield, who played the young Jermaine Jackson. We also have Judah Edwards, who played young Tito Jackson. Amaya Mendoza, who played young Latoya Jackson. Laura Huara, who played Suzanne De Passy. John Rea played the reporter. Sophia Villegas played the girl at the county fair. Michael Andrew Baker played the record company executive. Also, Zach Kenny played the part of the record company executive. Kendrick Sampson played Quincy Jones. Kelly Duro Jones played Bill Bray. Larry Tate played Beryl Goddy. Liv Simon played Gladys Knight. Nathaniel Logan McNow played young Jackie Jackson. Charlene London Hunter played the young Marlon Jackson. Giuliano Valdi played young Michael. And let me tell you that I saw a lot of, you know, what's it called? Young Michael. He was literally giving us all this moonwalk. He had a beautiful red carpet journey. Yes, let me put it that way. A lot of people interviewing him, and he had fun. You know that he enjoyed playing that movie. And we also had Nylon that played, you know, Catherine Jackson. So yes, it's a star-studded cast, of course. So before we go into it, yeah, let us, you know, rate the movie. Yes, I'm going to rate it a 7.5 over 10. Yeah, I'm gonna rate it a 7.5 over 10. Yeah, that is what I'm gonna rate it, to be honest. I'm gonna rate it a 7.5 over 10. Now, let us talk about the movie. Let's talk about the movie, You know, so when I watched the movie Michael, wait, let me just say that you're literally gonna love the movie Michael despite what I'm going to say about it. You are still going to like the movie. Also, when I finished watching the movie, you know, Michael by Anton Fuqua, someone literally screamed. She literally exclaimed and she was like, yes, this is what I wanted. This is exactly what I wanted. And I believe that, you know, that is the overall goal of the movie. You know, because you would absolutely learn nothing about Michael Jackson in the movie. You will learn nothing about the king of pop. You will learn nothing about the man that, when there wasn't so much, you know, digital stuff used then, he pulled crowds. You know, to today, I kind of always imagine how it would be if he was still alive in this kind of time. Oh my God, he's literally going to be pulling a lot of crowd. Did you see the parade of, not the parade, did you see when Arsenal won the league that particular Tuesday night? Did you see how many people, over 150,000 people that came to watch it? Yes, I believe that Michael Jackson on his own can pull the crowd from every club. I'm talking about every club, pull them together, basically. But in this movie, you will not really learn so much about the man, but of course you will get, you know, every it song with the loud and the vibrant performances, and that will literally give you that rush, that will literally give you that adrenaline rush that you need. It will give you that adrenaline rush that you literally need. Yes, basically. So, you know, the movie Michael is critic proof. Frankly, it is critic proof. No matter how much I go on about, you know, the potholes, the multitude of problems, you are literally not going to care. You just won't care because you are engrossed. You are looking at the performance. You're like, ah. Especially for those that really did not get to see Michael, did not get to experience him. You have heard so much about him. You are watching it. You are engrossed in the performances because it looks

like Michael Jackson on screen when you're watching it. Honestly, I'm gonna give a big shout out to his nephew, Jafar. I'm also gonna give shout out to the costume because it looks like it's Michael Jackson on screen. You know, using his actual music, you know, inspired by his performances. You are literally already maybe that, oh, this time around there was this particular routine. When I get home, I'm gonna try it. Like, do you understand? Yes, you are completely, you know, glossing over any issue that might make anyone uncomfortable. Do you understand? So it is the most kid glove movie that I can remember in a long time. You know, no chances are taken, nothing is learned, and it's also going to make a lot of money because they're not play. In Nigeria alone, a lot of people went. I have to also say that shame on loving in Nigeria. I watched other countries. I don't know if I took notice of other African countries though. But in the UK, in the US, wherever, they are going to go and watch that movie and they are dressing, they are cosplaying, they are wearing what they are supposed to wear. People are wearing jeans and tops to go and watch Michael Jackson movie. As how? Why did you do that? Why did you do that in Viva Demoye's voice? Why did you do that? To be honest, I don't like that you're doing that in Nigeria. Enjoy it. Nobody's gonna beat you. You are going to go and watch the legendary Michael Jackson movie. Do you understand? But sorry for, you know, aggression. Yeah. The movie is going to make a lot of movie. That I know. Cause I mean, in every African country where they want to watch Michael Jackson, in other countries outside Africa, they want to watch Michael Jackson. So yes, you can make all the excuses you want, but the problem with the film are right in your face. But you're not going to admit that it is there because, I guess the movie doesn't actually want to upset any member of its audience, even members of the family. I saw this interview where somebody asked that. So his last day, he said something and come and see the way his brothers literally rose to his defense. The first question was, did I hear you right? Can you ask what he said again? I was like, she won't find no interviewer, honey. Did they want to meet the interviewer? Oh, you get what I mean, right? Yes, basically. So, you know, you can make all excuses that you want, but you actually not see the problems in front of you. That is why I said the movie, the Michael movie, is critique proof. Yes, I remember before I watched the movie, I was very concerned about, you know, his last days, stuffs that we had. What are they going to see? What are they going to do? Are they going to add to it? But it's quite obvious that the movie does not want to upset any member of his audience, you know, so it isn't about to start asking the tough question. I really wanted it, to be honest, but I'm glad they didn't, because everybody will not come out smiling the way they did if they did that. Because she was his death, there was a lot of questionable questions. Don't leave me. But you get what I mean? There were a lot of questions that needed answers that we could not get. Do you understand? Questions like, why is, you know, Michael so infantilized? You know, why does he connect more with animals over people? Why did he have a lot of younger ones in his house? You know, why was he close with his mother over any other member of his family? I mean, these are muscles of intrigue that actually might tell you something about the man behind the artist. But also, why would you explore that when you can just recreate the making of the thriller video? Do you understand? And I saw the thriller video. It was literally uncanny. If you put the picture of Jafar and the picture of Michael Jackson side by side, well, Oriyama burst. You be like, what? How did this happen? Like, it was uncanny. You know, but it doesn't actually help when the film is obviously made with a list of a dozen movie rights holders actively involved in the production. You know, between lawyer John Branca, between all four Jackson brothers, you know, the sister Latoya, you can obviously tell how careful the filmmakers had to be with all the cooks in the kitchen. So, like, everything they were
cooking, they had to be careful. They had to make money from it. They didn't want any stuff that, oh, so this is what Michael Jackson was. I also believe that it was a legend. We can't throw debt on his name like that. I wanted all the debts, to be honest. But seeing how they made the movie, I think I'm really, really going with them. So, you know, none of these characters got the slightest bit of criticism, you know, nor does longtime Jackson bodyguard Bill Bray got any criticism. We were in real life, you know, there were a lot of questions concerning him. But outside of, you know, Father Joe, no character or anything other than the absolutely perfect Jeanette, the second most famous Jackson sibling, who Michael was actually closest to for many years, was not even mentioned in passing. And I had this news. Actually, it was Nai Long that mentioned it. Nai Long played Latoya, and she mentioned it and said that she said she didn't want to be part of the movie. And at first, I was like, why? Why wouldn't you want to be a part of a movie of your brother, of one of your favorite brother, one of your closest brother? Because he was really, really, you know, comfortable with her. He was close to her, apart from his mom. But for some reason, wasn't ready for that. And I'm wondering, I'm like, why? Why didn't she want to be there? But yeah, you know, when it also comes to musical biopics, I asked myself a question like this. I'm like, if you take away the music, is the story in any way worth telling? Because, I mean, I feel like that's what people wanted to experience. I wanted to experience more. But let's just say that if we are taking the music away, I don't think it will be worth telling. In this case, now, it will not be worth telling. So, you know, the movie did not give you any chance to think of anything but the music. They're like, oh yeah, now. Oh yeah, let's play Thriller for you. Just be looking at it. Just be enjoying yourself. Like, you understand. Michael Jackson, you know, Michael was, you know, wholly and completely defined by his talent and his musical genius, you know, that it never occurred to anyone to give him the slightest bit of characterization apart from his music, even though I feel like at a point we got a bit of it, but we didn't want to basically see anything than the movie. That was the movie when it wanted to just give us more of the movie than the music. But you know, really, Michael's entire life was about playing games and playing music. That's what we saw, you know. And the filmmakers also went out of their way to play music, and they did not exactly tell us certainly or explain to us why he was like that. You understand? Another thing that they did again was the filmmakers also went out of their way to show how unsexual Michael was. And for me, that was a very odd choice because there wasn't even a hint of a romantic interest. There was no hint of a romantic interest at all. Do you understand? Like, it was just Michael and his music. Like, the entire music, you know, was a mix of his classic biopic of that definitely didn't happen, and a near omnipresent music from Jackson's catalog. At one point, you know, near the film's 90-minute mark, a vital scene was occurring between Nai Long and Coma Domingo, and the silence was deafening because at that moment, the movie had gone long without music, you know, and it was probably just only 3 minutes. But it was obvious that at that moment, there was zero confidence, and everyone was like, okay, can we just listen to the music? But let's talk about the fact that plot-wise, it was exactly what everybody wanted. Everybody wanted to see Michael. Because I know a lot of people have heard of how amazing Michael was, what he sang, what he did, how he put crowd. So yes, exactly what people wanted. The young Michael, you know, played by Giuliano Crovadi, was forced to perform by, you know, his father, Joe, played Domingo, with his four brothers, and they showed where Joe was very strict. He had the strict regiment of practice and perfections, and eventually led the Jackson 5, you know, out of Gary, Indiana, into a record contract and stardom. And yeah, they saw how the success of the group eventually moved the family to a large estate in Encino, somewhere in California. We also saw an older Michael, where he longed to break free from his father's control,
grew and made his first solo album, which was a great success, by the way, you know. But we saw how, you know, the father influence continued to dominate Michael Jackson, despite Michael Jackson's mother, Catherine. Oh, sorry, Nylon played Catherine, not Latoya Jackson. Well, basically, Michael Jackson's success actually led him to take charge of his career with the help of his lawyer and led him to become the most successful artist in the world. Until now, I don't think we have a more successful artist. Beyoncé is close to it, but, you know, whenever we mention Beyoncé, some people mention other options. You can say, oh, Rihanna, or you can say, oh, Taylor Swift. You can mention somebody. You can also say Nicki Minaj, you know. But when you mention Michael Jackson, you can't call any other person. Who are you calling? Nobody. Like, do you understand? So basically, in this movie, it does not matter whatever I say. If you like Michael Jackson, or if you have had so much of a Michael Jackson, you most likely like this movie because it is heavy on performances and it does not attempt to say anything controversial. It is literally about, you know, music. Yes, there were nods, you know, to Michael's obsession with plastic surgery. There were acknowledgement of, yes, he was obsessed with plastic surgery, with painkillers. You know, they talked about his skin conditions. But this was only slightly, you know, touched at best. They were just slightly touched. They were not like the main stuff. The film itself goes out of its way to talk about the things that stand out the clearest. You know, talking about his movie, they didn't believe that they had to elaborate for us to understand what they were saying. If they mentioned something that's controversial, they would just move on to the next stage. Let for you to imagine what you want to, you know, imagine. But, you know, a big shout out to Jafar again. He was nice to see him on the stage and marvel at the impression. It was so nice to see. It looked a lot like Michael, you know, and danced just like him. I wondered how many years they used to do that. The fact that I've watched an interview of how many years and I can't remember right now is very, very funny to me. You know, he literally got a call and they asked him and they trained him and look at him. He got the part. I mean, he looked the part and he got the job done in the musical performances. That is what the movie wanted. That is literally what they got. Well, basically, I'm going to say, you know, it wasn't really much. I would say the other cast, there was not much of an impact like that, you know. But it was really just nice to see Michael Jackson. I love the fact that they just focused more on the music part. It made it watchable for everybody. It made it in memory for everybody. They're going to make a lot of money. And yes, Michael the movie just takes no chance, you know, delivers for the largest possible audience. It is in no way an excellent movie. Do you understand? Yes. But that one does not matter because the filmmakers got Michael Jackson music and that is exactly what people wanted. That's exactly what people wanted to see, the Michael Jackson movie. I'm excited I finally watched the movie and we're finally talking about it. Do you understand? So if you know, also wanted to see the performance live, I feel like you watched the movie because, like I said, it focused more on the public life rather than the private life, and that is what they wanted. Yes, basically. Well, it's been a good time on Cinema Reviews. Thank you for joining today and enjoying the update and enjoying the movie that I reviewed today. Michael, the movie that I rated 7.5 over 10. If they have added the extra part to it, I feel like that will have also, you know, sell to an extent because people love controversial stuff, like you understand, but basically didn't. So that's literally what it is. Okay, thank you for tuning in and listening today. This is where I say my bye. Yeah, so enjoy the rest of your weekend. I'm in a good mood, actually. My club, Arsena, we won the Premier League title. So for the rest of the week or the month, I'm going to be in a happy mood. And that is on period. Okay, thank you for tuning in. Enjoy the rest of your day. My name remains the same, Lisa. Femi Oloyade, your one and only spot baby. And of course, you can catch me on Instagram, ms.lizet. Bye for now.

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1: 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Then I got to transfer on the Port Harcourt. I did standard 5 and 6 in Port Harcourt. Holy Rosary Primary School.
0: In Port Harcourt.
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0: 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Ni ma.
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1: we are one more tea.
0: Okay.
1: Ma de ngba yin.
0: Yes, ma.
1: But gba to mo de mi gan first born won mo ma npon kiri ngba yin. So what a fairly interesting type of life. So ibe na ni won sha ti ba mi se oro secondary school a se don wo ka kiri a se teko na. 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no school of nursing usage fun me to school of nursing lo wa bosi to my school of nursing in 1967 July.
0: Okay, ma'am.
1: So from there, I shall say 3.5 years, junior, intermediate, senior, and then Tita Fijadi. Ibanye, Yawugu one was my senior in usage.
0: Okay, ma'am.
1: Miss Zachary.
0: Okay, ma'am.
1: Ibanye. We are pink and one green white.
0: Okay.
1: Okay, ma. I will know what
0: pink,
1: I will
0: know what green white.
1: Well, I'm what pink.
0: I won't hear.
1: I'm white.
0: Nurse.
1: Green. Nurses.
0: Nurses. I want to put the original imagine here.
1: So
0: I want it to pink.
1: Our junior in pink.
0: Okay, ma.
1: Then Tabawa the intermediate.
0: Okay.
1: Pink and white.
0: Okay.
1: Tabawa the senior.
0: Yes,
1: white
0: ma.
1: And green.
0: Okay, ma.
1: So white and green, yeah, you will go on where I'm going. Fellowship, Christian Fellowship, UCH Christian Fellowship.
0: Okay, ma.
1: Christ Chapel, Christian Fellowship, UCH. So, when I grew, I was a member of the choir, man choring. Rishi ni Yoruba, ni Igbo, ni English, gbogbo e sha na ko wa. So we be sha la to develop. Gbogbo igba yan sha mi ti mo Christian personally o. But it was just religion and moral, you know, agbolo se ba. So I sha dupe lo Olorun pe o ran wa lowo.
0: Amen.
1: With the background pe awon obi wa Ibadan mo, won fi ko wa. So wa na de bo se je pe gbogbo e la hasori ngba yan ko ti si lokan. But listen, we tell her sorry. It's why.
0: Hallelujah. Hallelujah.
1: Like a sword of the spirit.
0: Amen.
1: That's in the sing. So, yeah. So I do go low alone, but you alone, I low day. So, but I'm only 70-71. Money usage is swimming. I'm very loving me. So I apply to Baptist Medical Center, Gumosho.
0: Okay, sir.
1: So I'm going to share first experience.
0: Okay,
1: after ma. General nursing and so on.
0: Yes, ma'am.
1: So we've been in personal relationship with my patient indeed. Thank God that it was a Christian organization also. And with the experience lati Ibadan, also Gumosho, we still continue. And our Christian brethren, no? That we are a retired pastor of a Baptist Rita Mefa, Pastor Lee,
0: Murakin
1: Yo Lee, who I do one bed, no, and Padishin, just as don't you so, Sister G. Jumoke, Brother Murakin Yo Lee, Sister Kunik and Pugu, but I shall do Kolo alone, but a jake slippery are the youth, the part of the youth.
0: Yes.
1: Alone, no, I love the Shubuara, Shubuin, alone, share. We were boring the stages of life. To get only from Odo, at least for single, my male and female. With all that experience. And come back to UCH after 1 year. I was a midwifery.
0: Okay, ma.
1: So after the midwifery, now, so Murphy continued with UCH till the 2007.
0: Okay.
1: So Murphy retired.
0: Okay, 2007 we retire. But they want retire, kill they want she. That's
1: it. Nothing really. Kusi, but I just you want she attempt. That's it. Taja alcohol, kuti wole. Ara soft drinks. We soft drinks now.
0: I want more.
1: So kope.
0: Okay.
1: So I didn't do anything buying and selling.
0: Okay, ma.
1: Just home care. Thank God for period Timofi when you say she out of there. Only I want local curry. Ijoba Oyo State, bi pe won ki se Ibadan.
0: Won
1: gbe won kakiri villages. Among villages near Ibadan or even far away to Lanlate, Eruwa area, Konkonbeyan. But thanks be to God, my mom was still alive.
0: Okay, ma.
1: So my mom do sile both afternoon duty, night duty at Ibogwe. So tan ba wale weekend. Wale.
0: So wo wa ti en show omo bibi mama lo ma yin tojo omo. Mama yin abi mama dad.
1: My own mom.
0: Okay ma.
1: My own mom.
0: Okay. 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
1: Immediately after, see, I finished 72, 73, yes.
0: Okay, ma.
1: Midwifery.
0: Yes, ma.
1: So, if you want to take part in midwifery, so I'm going to buy a washing kewa, one bar, wash it, I want to take a jacket better. And now, day, I'm going to use it. I'm going to love because, okay, I'm going to buy it. So, I'm going to take a jacket to now, I'm going to go to school of midwifery. I'm going to buy a one person bar room. We are share a room with anybody. We are so well cared for and so on. So after the midwifery, that day, we have to go back to the so we have to continue.
0: But they can wait on me.
1: So continued my general nursing and midwifery in the Department of Obstetrics and Gynecology.
0: Okay, ma.
1: So labor ward, ile irobi ati bimo. I think I spent 2.5 decades there. Kintu Malo, Kakiri, all that department.
0: That's like 25 years.
1: Yes. Kintu Malo, see all that department, medical, surgical, pediatrics, and so on. But general outpatient, I'm not going to retire.
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1: 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There was a day gone to je pe mo se morning duty awon are n to ma se night so lati wale simi die pada lo se night
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1: 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Where are you disappearing to? Because ento shaking in into age, you lose weight.
0: Okay, ma.
1: But with prayer, determination, I'm going to continue my look. I'm going to think about so many hymns. I like opening my ancient and modern and one. Chorus book.
0: Okay, ma.
1: So, ma, tumbati she. I just start singing choruses, worshiping God, or hymns. And when hymns, tumutun like me throughout the changing sense of life. Ninu iji, aye, oro wahala, ni olorun, ni kuro lenu ni titi.
0: Amen.

0: So, um,
1: your cookware.
0: Our own in ye. I like it, gone. I'm like a gun, man, do that.
2: I want to borrow
0: a part by meeting bound for you. Then
2: if you talk, I say, what
0: I'm bound for you by a tea to buy Mimi by the hymn is based on Psalm 34.
2: Okay, man.
0: Through all the changing scenes of life, in trouble and in joy, the praises of my God shall steal my heart and tongue and
2: pray. Amen. Amen.
0: So, with the six stanzas, I call my mountain, all other courses to worship God, to strengthen my faith, to continue the journey. You are living in Buckingham Palace. You have all this, and it's not real. All your family. Atike, I'm one more. Ti one more ye. Until be shifu. I want dapada. I want some. With children, auntie or container, consope. The children you nurture will nourish you.
2: Yes, ma'am.
0: So, every time, no matter. But my mom was still around till the 2010. See, Olugbe of blessed memory to one more lost if and when to or do anyone what not for possible. So, after settling down, after going through the rigor of bank loan and all the challenges, to go back party. So the people of Lord, the bata aning ba yun, bute walon. Bute JP, ang wamo, corporate ko luwa. Iwan, kung ano wala JP. Oh, the jam contains I buy it in soya day. Say, Mamma, she soya for more. Mamma, she buy a career, she what a man lossy, no bullija, long, but not in town from the farm, right from the farm. But that's my Laura, Rishi, come. I love red, both from our low woo, Nero, she would bear, Wally, would be none of them, which has helped me to be able to settle now.
2: Amen.
0: And budgeting, months of family, and calling you, ni man ri owo. But that you don't learn collusion, that is, we want to fair material. Ni man lo soja every other day, ni, see, means, from, you know, that she help me, titi di sen ego, titi di old age, to je pe, mi le she wa la popo. Maybe once in a week or once in 2 weeks, and Laura will go to Mara. And they are my manager. And I lack anything good. But you will feel low. Long day tomorrow, I love a pay in Joe. See, I was just too niffany. Just too niffany. To get to JP, I'm a real woman. Towards the end of the year. Long day, no, I love. I want a waiter man look from Kika Bibeli. I do more canoe, daily power new, Inya canoe, or be doing them in various languages.
2: Yes, ma'am.
0: See Amangba through Scripture Union Ministry in Isango.
2: Okay, ma'am.
0: I want a man fish a gift cocky
2: before me.
0: So, Bubu Yanni, Ojaka Madagas, any name, because in Konkoni came up. Boy was so gone, conic, quite a valley. kowo pe iba su yi nje o ba mu
2: mm
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2: mm
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2: mm
0: that has been helping me to grow and now that after 8 years by insin mo ni good memory ka ma so mi so although I like writing
2: yes ma'am
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2: amen
0: and also helping me to help others
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0: 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The advice about them, I feel much as either verbally or by written message, Bible passage, I feel until my thing here. God has been helping us.
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0: Taba pray for personal kinibai. I'm having visit to Nigeria. So see, because it's a festival. I want to learn Nigeria. I'm not here for Nigeria. So I like that. And then, as I said, hymns, heroes. But I mean, I see you look at you. That lesson. But in Korea, I see you have an idea. I think something's wrong. That's why I'm not all that friendly. Really, okay. You want to cook up, but occasionally, I'm by saying, you know, and from there, I've gone, I think we clear points, and I've always had one problem. And all these messages.
2: But I'll see me part of me, and cooking, let's turn on that in my shoe.
0: Eh, well, cooking, none. Wow. I'm always in the kitchen.
2: Hey, up to this age. I'm 82 years old.
0: I'm a baby. I'm a young girl, I'm kitchen.
2: Nkan
0: ta e se lati kekere o se mo yin lara dagba ko si en tulu se en je mo bi
2: mo se ko
0: I have to beat myself
2: ngba
0: nkan nkan lati ma fi hon mo se so and we have to at least take for ourselves and make sure that at this stage of our life nta ba fe je ni ka je I dey do nda si ko. Thank God I have your help now. That you can prepare something special from that day. Then come come. So there she. Most of the time, my job is to go to see she. That will be. I'm okay. I'm like really, really not like. So most of the time I'm in the kitchen.
2: Ha! 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
2: eba
0: eba ni
2: wow ato be wo
0: any obe but draw soup in that one day. Ewe do or ila. Occasionally, a four. But once you think I might get greens, coupon, see. So a four, it's always. That's why it's more small garden.
2: Okay, ma.
0: Gardener, you're buying a four. A four, and there she dada. Are any more shiny last week, Saturday? They need to look beautiful.
2: That's
0: so I like seeing. I want to buy iba ti mo se le ko ebe mo n ko ebe mo ma gbin
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0: 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But in Basso Kalet, in Barry and Timo Marsh, want to gloves, apron,
2: and
0: you know my part too. Go on, continue with that, see, can tomatoes are time company. Surely tomatoes, no TV, before we go to you. That's backyard gardening, yes.
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0: Hello and good evening. Here is the national news on World's Radio 89.3 FM, your preferred awesome radio. We are reaching you live from World's Broadcasting House along Alafi Avenue, Oluyole Estate, Ibadan. I am Kemi Sola Williams. First, the headlines. President Tinubu applauds APC primary process, reiterates commitment to internal democracy. First Lady adds end to child marriage, better maternal care. Oyo State begins compensating property owners affected by Ojo Road project. Minister reaffirms NYC's role in promoting national unity. Those are the headlines. Now the news in detail. President Bola Tinubu praised the conduct of the All Progressives Congress APC presidential primary, describing it as a strong demonstration of internal democracy within the party. Speaking to journalists today at the voting venue in Lagos, President Tinubu disclosed that the exercise proceeded smoothly and according to plan, reflecting grassroots participation across the APC.
1: Been going very well according to plan. This is politics, grassroots politics. Where every member of the party has a right to participate and be involved. This to ensure that we have an internal democracy and it's peaceful and well organized.
0: He noted that from ward and local government congresses to delegate accreditation, validation and the membership register and certification of electoral process, the exercise had been handled well in various states. According to reports, the Federal Ministry of Special Duties and Intergovernmental Affairs has verified and certified over 200 zonal intervention and constituency projects executed across the 6G political zones as part of efforts to deepen the renewed hope agenda of President Bola Tinubu at the grassroots. The project, executed within the last 1 year, focused on strengthening small and medium-scale enterprises, farming, electricity supply, skill acquisition, and job creation in rural communities across the country. The Permanent Secretary of the Ministry, Dr. Owusoro Maduka, stated this during the presentation at the 2026 International Civil Service Conference held in Abuja. Maduka explained that the verification and certification exercise was aimed at ensuring accountability, transparency, and effective service delivery in projects executed under the intervention framework. Away from that, First Lady Senator Oluremi Tinubu called for urgent action to end child marriage, expand girls' education, and guarantee every woman access to quality maternal health care in a personal press release issued today to commemorate the International Day to End Obstetric Fistula, observed annually on May 23rd. Under the sponsorship of the United Nations Population Fund. The First Lady stated that no woman or girl should suffer from a condition that is entirely preventable and treatable. Reflecting on this year's theme, her health, her right, shaping future without fistula, Mrs. Tinubu said access to quality maternal health care must be recognized as a fundamental right and not a privilege. She identified early marriage and early pregnancy as a major contributors to obstetric fistula, noting that a young girl's body is often not fully developed for childbirth, according to United Nations Population Fund. Nigeria has an estimated 400,000 to 600,000 women currently living with the condition, and about 20,000 new cases occurring each year. We move to Oyo State now. The Oyo State government has commenced payment of compensation to property owners affected by the ongoing inspection and asphaltic reconstruction of the Ojo Akinyele Road in Ibadan. The government explained that the exercise is part of efforts to balance infrastructure development with fairness to residents impacted by the project. The Commissioner for Land, Housing and Urban Development, Williams Akinfumilayo, made the announcement during an interactive session with affected property owners and the payment exercise. In a media statement issued today by the Commissioner for Information and Orientation, Dotun Ojilade, the compensation process followed government approval to ensure that no resident is unfairly treated in the course of development projects. The Oyo State Primary Health Care Board, in collaboration with the Society for Family Health and Partners, hosted the end of project distributing meeting for the SHINE research on the scale-up of hormonal intrauterine devices in new and emerging markets. The distributing meeting held in Ibadan, the Oyo State capital, brought together stakeholders in the health sector and reproductive health experts to review achievements, lessons learned, and the impact of the SHINE project on family planning service delivery in Oyo State. The Commissioner for Information, Prince Dotun Oyelade, made this known in a public notice issued today. In his welcome address, the Executive Secretary of the Oyo State Primary Healthcare Board, Dr. Muhyiddin Olatunji, appreciated the commitment of development partners towards strengthening reproductive health services and improving access to quality family planning methods for women across the state. Olatunji noted that the SHINE research project had significantly contributed to increasing awareness, accessibility, and acceptance of hormonal intrauterine devices as safe, effective, and long-acting family planning methods among women of reproductive age in Oyo State. Away from Oyo State, the Minister of Youth Development, Ayodele Olawande, has described the National Youth Service Corps, NYSC, as Nigeria's most enduring platform for fostering unity, friendship, and mutual understanding across ethnic and religious divides. Speaking in Abuja at an event to celebrate the 53rd anniversary of the scheme, Olawande explained that the NYSC has remained a vital national institution since its establishment in 1973, playing a central role in promoting patriotism and integrating among young Nigerians. He noted that the scheme continues to serve as a unique meeting point where young graduates from different parts of the country are exposed to diverse cultures, values, and experiences that help strengthen national cohesion. That's it on the national news for tonight. Before we end the news, here are the highlights. We informed you that President Bola Tinubu applauds the conduct of the All Progressives Congress' presidential primary, describing it as a strong demonstration of internal democracy within the party. According to report, First Lady Senator Oluremi Tinubu called for urgent action to end child marriage, expand girls' education, and guarantee every woman access to quality maternal health care. In Oyo State, the state government commenced a payment of compensation to property owners affected by the ongoing inspection and asphaltic reconstruction of the Ojo Akinyele Road in Ibadan. And lastly, Minister of Youth Development Ayodele Olawande described the National Youth Service Corps, NYC, as Nigeria's most enduring platform for fostering unity, friendship, and mutual understanding across ethnic and religious divides. The bulletin was compiled, edited, and also brought to you by Kemi Sola Williams. Folorunsha Lakija once said, "Don't give up when things get tough. Just hang in there. Stay focused and be patient." Stay connected with us on all our social media platforms at Wells Radio 893. 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
2: 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Konga Agbon Magbe, Tokun Fun Omi Ogbon, Imo Ati Oye.

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